Hot 92.5 with Miss Taylor Swift. Is it over now? Is that a question mark or not? Is it over now? It's over now. It's a whole different thing. You know, there's rumors that she set a date for her marriage to Travis, and there's rumors that she's taking off and doing something else. So I just want to know. I don't know why I want to know. I want to know. I thought we're doing it next month. I thought it was in June. June 13th, I thought it was. 13 is a lucky number for Miss Swift. Now they're somewhere else. Who knows? Do you really want to know? What's that? You're in the back. You don't care. Well, okay. I understand. I just want to know. That's it. That's it. I'm Jerry Richard. Mean Skin is on the way. We're going to hear from Will Smith, and we're going to throw on some Queen, too. But first, you make me wanna dot, dot, dot. This is Usher on Hot 92.5.

0: Hot 92.5 with Kevin Little. Turn me on. Yes, please. We also heard from Maine Skin. They're vegan. And Natalie LaRose, Around the World. And two snaps back. Coming up, I do have Hundrix. Queen is on the way. And Machine Gun Kelly lined up, too. But first, it's here. Well, almost. Technically, no. Weather-wise, yes. It's summertime on Hot 92.5.
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0: From the Chiricahua Community Health Center Weather Center, here's your forecast for Wilcox.
1: Tonight, clear skies and breezy, low right around 47. Monday, sunny and breezy, high near 84. Monday night, clear skies, low right around 46. Tuesday, sunny, high near 87. Tuesday night, partly cloudy, low right around 49. Currently in Wilcox, it's 82 degrees.
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Machine Gun Kelly, my ex's best friend, is now my baby's mama, but now she's not talking to me either. Won't let me see my kid. Oh, wait, that's how his life is going with Megyn Kelly. Sorry, here's the script and break even. 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

0: Olivia Rodrigo on Hot 92.5. That's Traitor. You know she was on SNL last weekend. Not yesterday, weekend before. She was the host and the musical guest artist. I have to know, do you get money for both? I know you get paid if you're a host. Do you get paid again if you do both? I gotta figure this out before I can accept their offer. Really. But it's true. Has she even hit 25 yet? I think not. Coming up, I do have Pink, Prince. Does that have a P word? No, I don't. So we'll go with Brat here in a minute. Did you know we have a brand new Brit pop show? We're about to play some Jamiroquai. That reminds me, he's a British artist. I love his music. It's rocky, it's bluesy, it's poppy. A little bit of everything with Jamiroquai. And if you like the kind of music, we have a brand new show that's coming on just for you. It is on Wednesday, 10 to midnight. And it's going to be a whole lot of fun. Maybe you hear some Jamiroquai. You never know. Here's this song, Virtual Insanity. Remember the video for this? Fantastic. Hot 92.5.
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1: Tonight, clear skies and breezy. Low right around 47. Monday, sunny and breezy. High near 84. Monday night, clear skies. Low right around 46. Tuesday, sunny. High near 87. Tuesday night, partly cloudy. Low right around 49. Currently in Wilcox, it's 78 degrees.
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Florida Georgia Line on Hot 92.5 with Nelly when he was country for about, 5 minutes? Got that cash grab. Mm-hmm. He did. Oh, well, make your money where you got it, girl. I'm Jerry. Taylor Swift is on the way, the Pussycat Dolls, and we're going to throw in some Smash Mouth. Here's the Cranberries, Linger, on Hot 92.5.

Hot 92.5 with Pussycat Dolls and Buttons. Well, I don't know if you heard, but there's a bunch of artists who are either postponing dates or canceling shows because of ticket sales. And one of those bands happens to be the Pussycat Dolls. They have abruptly canceled their tour, saying this, that, or the other is wrong right now. So they're going to postpone and come back at you at a later date, which is code word, we ain't selling no tickets. And I think that's partially true because of how much money any rock band, any pop band, any ticket selling band are asking for too much money. It may not be ticket sales are bad, just people cannot afford it or they're overpriced. Just saying. And I've been watching tickets for a long time. They're just out of control. And not to be snotty to Taylor Swift, but the average cost on her last tour, average, from high to low of the middle there, the average seat cost $500. So let's say you and I, going with our kids or something, we each have a kid, that's $2,000 in tickets, not counting gas, not counting parking, not counting something to drink or souvenirs at the show. Ain't gonna happen. I'm sorry, this is too much. So that's part of the problem in a nutshell. Yes, I'm nuts. I'm Jerry. Kim Carnes is coming up. We're also gonna hear from Maroon 5 and Bad Bunny too. You don't wanna miss that. Here is Smash Mouth, their follow-up to Walking on the Sun. 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Somebody.

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1: Tonight, clear skies and breezy, low right around 47. Monday, sunny and breezy, high near 84. Monday night, clear skies, low right around 46. Tuesday, sunny, high near 87. Tuesday night, partly cloudy, low right around 49. Currently in Wilcox, it's 76 degrees.
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92.5 with Billie Eilish, and she got everything she wanted, including a man on her arm. Yep. Did you not hear this? She's been hanging out with this dude since January, if not sooner. He was her date to the Grammys, sat at her table, smoochy, holding hands, all that stuff. And people were shocked. Right? Because she's so young. Now she has a big old ring on her finger. This spring, they've been seen traveling a lot, going to the beach, hanging out in the water, and just lots of PDAs, lots of public displays of affection going on. We'll see if this works out. I'm very curious. And what kind of song is she going to come up with if she's happy? I look forward to it. I gotta go. I'll see you next Sunday. We'll hang out for 48, so have a good week. Take care of yourself and others, and I will see you then. I am leaving you with some 50 Cent. This is Candy Shop on Hot 92.5.

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Jukebox heroes, we've got a whole lot of them coming up over the next 4 hours right here on the Big Rock. I am Johnny J. Thank you all for rocking with us no matter where you are, no matter what you're listening on. We appreciate it. Hey, Kiss, they are doing that Kiss Cruise Landlock thing that we've been talking about. Well, before that, Gene Simmons, he is bringing the Legends of Rock to Vegas, and I'm going to details all about that coming up here in just a little while. Gloucester, England, lucky you, you get to own this week's Dumbass. We're going to be looking back to see what songs were popular this week, back when I was only 5 years old. Yes, I was rocking it 5 years old, believe it or not. We're going to be playing Name That Rocker and Streets and Highways for the threesome and triple play. Robert Palmer, Sabbath, Rainbow, Kim Wilde, just some of what is on the way this week. And for you to get it, all you need to do is to sit back, relax, crack open a cold beverage of your choice, and crank up the radio. This is, yeah, the Big Rock.

Naughty, naughty. It is danger, danger for Carol. If you want to hear something, let me know. 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All right, so in Arizona, this guy who donated his mom's body for medical research, he's suing that research company. Why? Well, because his mom's body that was supposed to be used for Alzheimer's research, it wasn't. No, it got used to test bombs. Yeah, testing bombs. The son found out 5 years later that this resource center sold his mom's body to the military for blast testing. More than 20 dead bodies donated to an Arizona broker were actually used in the U.S. Army blast experiments. None of them with consent of the deceased, which probably would have happened beforehand, or to the next of kin. Families weren't notified by the research company or the U.S. Army. They all learned about it from a news reporter. Over the years, this company sold more than 5,000 human bodies, to which 20,000 different body parts were used. That story just blows me away. I'm sorry, that was bad. And let's do a 70s triple play, three rockers from the 1970s, and they're all about the highway.

Def Leppard. They say that they have enough songs written and recorded for 2 full albums. One of those songs coming up here in just a little bit. Also coming up, music from Motley Crue and Robert Palmer. But let's get back to this 70s.

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2: Tonight, clear skies and breezy, low right around 47. Monday, sunny and breezy, high near 84. Monday night, clear skies, low right around 46. Tuesday, sunny, high near 87. Tuesday night, partly cloudy, low right around 49. Currently in Wilcox, it's 73 degrees.
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first Big Rock double shot of the week, Motley Crue. Did you see them perform on the season finale of American Idol? Yeah, they performed with former Idol winner and current judge Carrie Underwood to both of the two songs we just heard, Home Sweet Home and Kickstart My Heart. The Gin Blossoms and Blues Traveler also performed on the show with a couple of this year's contestants, Hannah Harper. She was this year's winner of American Idol, so congratulations to her. Students, take your seats. Class is now in session. Get out your notebooks, textbooks, pens, and pencils for tonight's lesson, an obscure rock and roll fact. This is the Big Rocks School of Rock. Let's learn you something about some glam rockers from back in the 70s. The front and back cover photo of T-Rex's Slider album. Did you know that they were photographed by the one and only Ringo Starr? And the lyrics for the sweet song Fox on the Run never had a proper final verse. It was written in a pub. They were supposed to rewrite it, but they never did. They just recorded it as it was. And that's rock and roll. And Slade, their commercial success. You know Slade. The other did the original version of Come On, Feel the Noise. Their commercial success during the 1970s earned them the title of the most successful British group of the decade, achieving huge success with 17 top 20 hits in the UK, including 6 number one singles. There you go. You're now that much more rock and roll smarter. We've got the latest from Def Leppard coming up right after Corey Hart.

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0: Rock in the 70s, 80s, and 90s. 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Keeping the music alive. This is

the Man in Motion album. Don't start thinking that is Night Ranger here on the Big Rock. Hey, coming up here in just a little bit, I've got a request. Yeah, somebody wanted to hear some 80s Aerosmith. So we've got that coming up this hour. Also, about 10 minutes or so, we're going to be doing another edition of Name That Rocker. You don't want to go anywhere. And speaking of rockers, I've got some Black Sabbath on the way, the Rolling Stones, I've got some Kid Rock, and a whole lot more. Don't you go anywhere. It's the Big Rock, and you've got it.

that rocker. It's not hard because my staff made this up. I give you some hints and you figure out who it is I'm talking about. David Robert Jones. He was born back in 1947. He actually hung out with Peter Frampton, who was a schoolmate of his. After getting into the entertainment industry, he changed his name in 1966 to avoid confusion with Davy Jones of the Monkees. This rocker was fascinated by American culture, especially football. His commercial breakthrough came with a song that was released to coincide with the Apollo 11 moon landing. Who is this rocker? David Robert Jones, born 1947, went to school with Peter Frampton. When he got into the entertainment industry, he changed his name back in 1966 to avoid any confusion with the Monkees' Davy Jones. He was fascinated by American culture, especially our football. You know, the regular football, not football, soccer. His commercial breakthrough came with a song that was released to coincide with the Apollo 11 moon landing. Who is this rocker I am speaking of? You think about it. We'll have the answer coming up right after Smash.

this week's Name That Rocker. David Robert Jones, born in 1947, he hung out with Peter Frampton. Actually, they went to school together. After he got into the entertainment business, he changed his name back in 1966 because he didn't want to confuse anybody with Davy Jones of the Monkees. This rocker was fascinated by American culture, especially American football. His commercial breakthrough came with a song that was released to coincide with the Apollo 11 moon landing. Who is it that I am talking about? Did you think about it? You didn't cheat, did you? You didn't go to Google or Wikipedia or anything like that, did you? You didn't ask Alexa or anything? Well, either way, this week's Name That Rocker, none other than David Bowie. Hey, if you got that right, congratulations. We've got some Bowie coming up here in just a little bit. But right now, it's Aerosmith on the Big Rock.

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2: Tonight, clear skies and breezy, low right around 47. Monday, sunny and breezy, high near 84. Monday night, clear skies, low right around 46. Tuesday, sunny, high near 87. Tuesday night, partly cloudy, low right around 49. Currently in Wilcox, it's 68 degrees.
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You know, I had a boss one time that said, no whistling in the building or you'd get in trouble. I think he even said maybe get fired. I don't know, but he's not there anymore. Just saying. That's Rock Set here on the Big Rock. Hey, September this year, Gene Simmons, he's going to be bringing the Legends of Rock Expo to Las Vegas. This is not that Kiss Cruise landlocked thing. This is something totally different. This expo is going to feature appearances by Kiss bandmates Tommy Thayer and Eric Singer. Dave Davies of the Kinks is going to be there. The Police, drummer Stuart Copeland, Lita Ford, Rats, Stephen Piercy, Graham Bonnet is going to be in attendance, as well as Drumming Brothers, Carmen and Vinny, and I don't know if I ever say this right, so I'm going to try it both ways. Apice, a piece, either way, they're going to be there. I think only Gene is going to be performing, but these other folks will be doing whatever it is that Gene has set up. Also going to be at this event, Black Sabbath, Geezer Butler. And speaking of Sabbath, here they are.

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This is The Big Rock.

You feel that? 7 gazillion watts of rock and roll power. That is what we bring you each and every week right here on The Big Rock. I am Johnny J. Thank you for rocking with us, no matter where you are. I appreciate it, and thanks for taking us along with you. Hey, this hour, we're going to be looking back at the year 1975. I was a rockin' five-year-old back then. A lot of great music. We'll let you know who was on the charts and who was on top. Also, this hour, an 80s threesome for the 70s triple play. It was about the highways. Well, the 80s threesome, not as busy. We're going to be taking over the streets. Have Van Halen and Helix going to be a part of that. Also, this hour, The Offspring is on the way. I've got the new one from Tesla and The Clash. Don't you go anywhere. It's The Big Rock.

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Thank you all so much for tuning in and being a part of the show. 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Hey, we did our 70s triple play a couple hours ago with songs about the highway. Well, this hour, we're doing our 80s threesome. And this time, it's all about...

featuring the Archies, also 1975 for our look back. But let's continue on this 80s threesome. We did the Street of Dreams. We went out dancing in the streets. Now it's time to get wild in the streets. Here's Helix.

0: Touch That Knob. 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
2: Tonight, clear skies and breezy, low right around 47. Monday, sunny and breezy, high near 84. Monday night, clear skies, low right around 46. Tuesday, sunny, high near 87. Tuesday night, partly cloudy, low right around 49. Currently in Wilcox, it's 65 degrees.
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wrapping up this hour's big rock double shot. It is Hardline taking me down, Hot Cherie right before that. And it's time to turn those calendars and the clocks back. Let's unlock the big rock time capsule. Yeah, we're going to look back and see what we were listening to on our favorite radio stations this week back in the year 1975. Dropping off the charts this week after 10 weeks, it is David Bowie and Young Americans. Climbing onto the charts, it is Kiss with their song Rock and Roll All Night. Coming in at number 10 from the Crime of the Century album, Supertramp with a Bloody Well Right. At number 9 with a 19 place jump that gives them the big jump of the week, it is the Doobie Brothers with Take Me in Your Arms. Up 6 places to number 8 this week for Pilot, it is Magic. Last week's number 10 song, this week at number 7, it is Alice Cooper with Only Women. At number 6 this week, it is Led Zeppelin with one of Robert Plant's favorite Zeppelin songs, it is Trampled Underfoot. At number 5 this week, it is Grand Funk with Bad Time. Number 4, sitting tight at number 4, not moving anywhere, it is Bad Company with Good Lovin' Gone Bad. At number 3, dropping one place off of their Sheer Heart Attack album, Killer Queen, it is Queen. Falling out of that number 1 spot from last week, Elton John is at number 2 with Philadelphia Freedom and our new number 1 song this week. Last week's number 5, taking the crown this week, it's the Ozark Mountain Dairy.

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week. That is the Marvelous Three. I don't have a freak of the week, but I've got a dumbass of the week coming up this hour. It is our fourth hour, our last hour together this week, and we're going to make it a good one. I am Joni J. This here, of course, is the Big Rock. Like I said, the dumbass is coming up, and you get to decide if it was an accident or if this was on purpose. Some people like this kind of thing. We'll tell you about him in about 10 minutes or so. We got a double shot, a live double shot from Sweet coming up here in just a little bit as well. And John Mellencamp later on in the hour. Here's Triumph as we keep the music alive.

0: is Kim Wilde here on the Big Rock. All right, so was this an accident or was this on purpose? You decide. Evidently, some people like this kind of thing. A guy in Gloucester, England, somehow managed to lodge a 2-inch-wide World War II anti-tank shell right up inside, yeah, his butt. Kind of brings a whole new meaning to shell-shocked, doesn't it? The owner of both the rectum and the shell told hospital staff that the 57-millimeter round munition became embedded inside his anus after he, quote, unquote, slipped and fell right on it. Yeah. It was all part of the guy's World War II memorabilia collection. A bomb squad had to be called into the hospital, but by the time they got there, doctors had already removed the shell. The guy with the big boom boom in his butt, he is our
1: dumbass
0: of the week.

Joe Cocker here on the Big Rock. Still thinking about the dumbass there with the shell up in his butt. You know, if he sat down on the toilet and it fell out, can you imagine the splash that would have made? It's time for the last Big Rock double shot of the week. It's last. It's live. This week, it is Sweet.

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2: Tonight, clear skies and breezy, low right around 47. Monday, sunny and breezy, high near 84. Monday night, clear skies, low right around 46. Tuesday, sunny, high near 87. Tuesday night, partly cloudy, low right around 49. Currently in Wilcox at 64 degrees.
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4: The Big Rock.

Fleetwood Mac here on the Big Rock. Some music news for you right now. Journey, they have added another leg onto their farewell tour. The band has added 40 more shows between September and late November of this year. You can go to their website to check out all the new locations. Roger Daltrey is headed back out on a solo tour here in the United States. As of right now, 19 shows are set, and there's a possibility that this might be Roger's last tour. Some speculation about that. Nothing for sure. Legendary record producer and engineer Jack Douglas has died. He was 80 years old. Over the years, he has worked with many bands, including Cheap Trick, Aerosmith, Blue Oyster Cult, John Lennon, Alice Cooper, the James Gang, and others. And Bonnie Tyler is in serious but stable condition in the hospital after having abdominal problems, went to the hospital, had surgery, and she is now in an induced coma. There were some reports saying that she was in cardiac arrest at some point during or after the surgery, but that's unclear right now. So we're not real sure everything that's going on, but thoughts and prayers going out to Bonnie Tyler. Here she is. It's When the Lights Go Down on the Big Rock.

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It is this week's Get the Let Out for Sticks.

Don't forget, head over to our Facebook page, facebook.com/BigRockRadio, and vote on Song Wars. We had Europe, Bon Jovi, and Def Leppard this week. We also started something else new. We are now doing a band brawl. We have, you need to pick one of the three that you like the best. Not your favorite band ever, but which one of these three that you like the best. We have Journey, Foreigner, and REO Speedwagon, as well as a second one with Triumph, Loverboy, and April Wine. So all you got to do is go to our Facebook page and just vote. Very easy to do. Time right now for the official Johnny J advice for the week. If you ever get caught sleeping on the job, just slowly raise your head and say, in Jesus' name, amen. You can't get yelled at for praying. Just don't be yawning as you're lifting your head up. That would look bad. Hey, it's time for us to get out of here. We will be right here on this great station next week, so make sure you join us then. Until then, peace out, rock on, stay safe. I'm Johnny J. I am out of here, going home this week with some kids.

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1: You're the What's a Josh broadcast on the 18th day of May. How are you doing on this Monday? Today it's I Love Reese's Day. Oh, one of my favorite candies. International Museum Day. It is also National No Dirty Dishes Day. So go do your dishes. Grab a guy named Marvin because it is Marvin Day. And head to the museum and check out some cool things. Anyway, if you don't want to do that, you want to get in touch with me instead, you can do that. Head over to whatsajosh.com, click message me.
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The

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1: Mon amour, je t'aime. 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
1: On the What's a Josh broadcast. So you probably heard the story already that McDonald's is phasing out their self-service soda machines. Now, it doesn't mean you don't get refills. Instead, you got to go to the counter if you're dining in, and they'll give you a free refill there. Very old school, though. Remember back in the day, you had to do that regardless. And sometimes, I don't know if it was McDonald's, but there were restaurants where it was like 50 cents for a refill or something like that. But yeah, apparently this is supposed to be fully phased out by 2032. So if you liked mixing your Dr. Pepper with your Pepsi and your Mountain Dew, you're going to have to somehow ask the person behind the counter if they can do it for you. More on the way with the What's a Josh broadcast.

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1: Tonight, clear skies and breezy, low right around 47. Monday, sunny and breezy, high near 84. Monday night, clear skies, low right around 46. Tuesday, sunny, high near 87. Tuesday night, partly cloudy, low right around 49. Currently in Wilcox, it's 66 degrees.
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6: 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Missed... Ow!
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1: And the What's a Josh broadcast was just talking to Kevin on DM back and forth about those self-service soda or pop machines that McDonald's has, and they're getting ready to phase those out. He said, you know, it's kind of old school going up to the counter. It kind of reminds me of the Pizza Hut experience when you had the red cups, the salad bar, the stained glass lamps, and all that. It's kind of a throwback. Yeah, what things from growing up do you miss from restaurants? So remember Pizza Hut? Do they still have the buffet, by the way? Rachel said Chi-Chi's. The fried ice cream was elite. Brian said old school McDonald's with the pay place and birthday parties. That's what I wish McDonald's would do. I don't have kids, but you got to give kids of today the experience that we had, because going to McDonald's was on par with going to an amusement park back in the day. Now it feels like you're just walking into some boring corporate headquarters, doesn't it? Anyway, if you got something for me, I'd love to hear from you over at whatsajosh.com. 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That he's got-

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That's 520-303-0925. 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
2: So what's a Josh broadcast? So what about restaurants do you miss from when you were growing up? Michelle said the Sizzler. I felt rich walking into that place. Angela, old school Wendy's with the sunroom seating. I was just thinking about that. I think Burger King had those too, didn't they? Where you could sit, and maybe some locations still do. I don't know, but you can like sit down in an area where the sun just beats down through the glass. And then Jason said, Steak and Shake when it felt like a real diner. Yes. Now you go in, you got to order on the kiosk and you sit there and wait. There's like two people that work there. We'd love to hear from you. What's a Josh.com?

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1: Eeny, meeny, miny, moe. Catch a bad chick by her toe. 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
1: We're on the What's a Josh broadcast. And what's up to Mark? He said, you know what, Josh? This is, by the way, about McDonald's and how they're phasing out the soda fountains, so you have to go up to the actual counter to get a refill. He said, that is a throwback, but what I really want is the outdoor play places like they had. Yes. Do any of them still actually have the big play place anymore? But remember back in the day, like growing up in the 80s, you had to go outside. And you could like climb up in like a little hamburger, and there was like all sorts of really cool things. Kids today, you'd completely missed out on all the fun stuff of the 80s. I'm telling you right now. If you want to jump out on this, you can always do that at whatsajosh.com.

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1: And the What's Josh broadcast, $50,000 you could make coming up this summer from Fox Sports. What do you have to do? Well, if you like soccer, or as I like to call, football, I will give you all the information.

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1: From the Chiricahua Community Health Center Weather Center, here's your forecast for Wilcox.
2: Tonight, clear skies and breezy, low right around 47. Monday, sunny and breezy, high near 84. Monday night, clear skies, low right around 46. Tuesday, sunny, high near 87. Tuesday night, partly cloudy, low right around 49. Currently in Wilcox at 64 degrees.
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1: Thanks for listening to the What's a Josh broadcast. So if you've been listening at all the last few months, then you probably know that I've become a huge fan of Premier League football, or as we here in the States call it, soccer. And if you didn't know, the World Cup is coming up this summer, and Fox Sports and Indeed are offering a payment of $50,000 to a chief World Cup watcher, I think I could do this, who will be hired to watch all 104 matches of the 2026 FIFA World Cup from a glass cube in Times Square. The lucky fan must stream every game on Fox One while creating social media content and interacting with crowds passing by. All right, forget it. I can't do that. Applications are open now, and the winner or selected candidate will be announced on June 6th during an MLB broadcast. Could you do that? I could watch all 104 of them. I don't know that I could do it in front of everybody, though, because my first thought is there a bathroom in there, and is it private? More on

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1: You know, what's a Josh broadcast? So could you do this? $50,000 to watch all 104 FIFA World Cup matches from a glass bubble in Times Square. Brandon, I like this one. If I have to explain offside to tourists every 10 minutes, I'm out. Brandon, as again, a fellow fan of soccer, or as I said, European football, I still have a hard time with the offside thing. Michelle, that's more than I make in 2 months. Where do I apply? And Trevor, $50,000 a month. I could survive anything. You know, $50,000 is good. It's just $50,000. That's all you're going to get, though, right? You're not getting it every month. So just understand that. You're not going to be able to retire after that. More on the way. I like it.

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1: It's about that time for the retro movie quote of the day. 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I'll give you the quote next.

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1: Tonight, clear skies and breezy, low right around 47. Monday, sunny and breezy, high near 84. Monday night, clear skies, low right around 46. Tuesday, sunny, high near 87. Tuesday night, partly cloudy, low right around 49. Currently in Wilcox, it's 60 degrees.
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6: 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Come here, Al. I'm gonna kill you.
5: You can't kill me, Mike. 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
6: 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Aren't you dead yet?
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1: Let's check it out on the What's a Josh broadcast. Time for the retro movie quote of the day, going back to 1989. No matter what anybody tells you, words and ideas can change the world. What movie is that from? No matter what anybody tells you, words and ideas can change the world. From 1989, if I told you who was in it, you'd know it. So we're going to keep that one close by. If you do know it, keep it to yourself. If you don't know it, I'll give you the answer next. I've been good.

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2: You're on the What's a Josh broadcast. No matter what anybody tells you, words and ideas can change the world. That's the retro movie quote of the day from 1989. It stars Robin Williams in one of his most beloved dramatic roles, filmed at a real prep school in Delaware, won the Academy Award for Best Original Screenplay. What was it? The Dead Poets Society. I got to rewatch that one. I say that every day we do this, but I remember watching that in high school, but I don't think I've watched it ever since, but it's such a good movie. No matter what anybody tells you, words and ideas can change the world. That's from the Dead Poets Society, and that's the retro movie quote of the day. We'll do it again tomorrow.

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1: You're on the What's a Josh broadcast on the 18th day of May. How are you doing on this Monday? Today it's I Love Reese's Day. Oh, one of my favorite candies. International Museum Day. It is also National No Dirty Dishes Day. So go do your dishes. Grab a guy named Marvin because it is Marvin Day. And head to the museum and check out some cool things. Anyway, if you don't want to do that, you want to get in touch with me instead, you can do that. Head over to whatsajosh.com, click message me.

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Back in the 1990s, we said, been there, done that. And we also loved the angry and sad music that rocked. And I bring that to you with the Grunge Garage. 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
1: On the What's a Josh broadcast. So you probably heard the story already that McDonald's is phasing out their self-service soda machines. Now, it doesn't mean you don't get refills. Instead, you got to go to the counter if you're dining in, and they'll give you a free refill there. Very old school, though. Remember back in the day, you had to do that regardless. And sometimes, I don't know if it was McDonald's, but there are restaurants where it was like 50 cents for a refill or something like that. But yeah, apparently this is supposed to be fully phased out by 2032. So if you liked mixing your Dr. Pepper with your Pepsi and your Mountain Dew, you're going to have to somehow ask the person behind the counter if they can do it for you. More on the way with the What's a Josh broadcast.

0: From the Chiricahua Community Health Center Weather Center, here is your forecast for Wilcox.
1: Tonight, clear skies and breezy, low right around 47. Monday, sunny and breezy, high near 84. Monday night, clear skies, low right around 46. Tuesday, sunny, high near 87. Tuesday night, partly cloudy, low right around 49. Currently in Wilcox, it's 60 degrees.
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1: And you know, the What's a Josh broadcast was just talking to Kevin on DM back and forth about those self-service soda or pop machines that McDonald's has, and they're getting ready to phase those out. He said, you know, it's kind of old school going up to the counter. It kind of reminds me of the Pizza Hut experience when you had the red cups, the salad bar, the stained glass lamps, and all that. It's kind of a throwback. Yeah, what things from growing up do you miss from restaurants? So remember Pizza Hut? Do they still have the buffet, by the way? Rachel said Chi-Chi's. The fried ice cream was elite. Brian said old school McDonald's with the pay place and birthday parties. That's what I wish McDonald's would do. I don't have kids, but you got to give kids of today the experience that we had, because going to McDonald's was on par with going to an amusement park back in the day. Now it feels like you're just walking into some boring corporate headquarters, doesn't it? Anyway, if you got something for me, I'd love to hear from you over at whatsajosh.com. Click message me.

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1: So what's a Josh broadcast? So what about restaurants do you miss from when you were growing up? Michelle said the Sizzler. I felt rich walking into that place. Angela, old school Wendy's with the sunroom seating. I was just thinking about that. I think Burger King had those too, didn't they? Where you could sit, and maybe some locations still do. I don't know, but you can like sit down in an area where the sun just beats down through the glass. And then Jason said, Steak and Shake when it felt like a real diner. Yes. Now you go in, you got to order on the kiosk, and you sit there and wait. There's like two people that work there. We'd love to hear from you. What's a job?

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1: We're on the What's a Josh broadcast, and what's up to Mark? He said, you know what, Josh, this is, by the way, about McDonald's and how they're phasing out the soda fountains, so you have to go up to the actual counter to get a refill. He said, that is a throwback, but what I really want is the outdoor play places like they had. Yes. Do any of them still actually have the big play place anymore? But remember back in the day, like growing up in the 80s, you had to go outside and you could like climb up in like a little hamburger and there was like all sorts of really cool things. Kids today, you'd completely missed out on all the fun stuff of the 80s. I'm telling you right now. If you want to jump out on this, you can always do that at whatsajosh.com.

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1: 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What do you have to do? Well, if you like soccer, or as I like to call, football, I will give you all the information next.

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1: Tonight, clear skies and breezy, low right around 47. Monday, sunny and breezy, high near 84. Monday night, clear skies, low right around 46. Tuesday, sunny, high near 87. Tuesday night, partly cloudy, low right around 49. Currently in Wilcox, it's 58 degrees.
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1: Thanks for listening to the What's a Josh broadcast. So if you've been listening at all the last few months, then you probably know that I become a huge fan of Premier League football, or as we here in the States call it, soccer. And if you didn't know, the World Cup is coming up this summer, and Fox Sports and Indeed are offering a payment of $50,000 to a chief World Cup watcher, I think I could do this, who will be hired to watch all 104 matches of the 2026 FIFA World Cup from a glass cube in Times Square. The lucky fan must stream every game on Fox One while creating social media content and interacting with crowds passing by. All right, forget it. I can't do that. Applications are open now, and the winner or selected candidate will be announced on June 6th during an MLB broadcast. Could you do that? I could watch all 104 of them. I don't know that I could do it in front of everybody, though, because my first thought is there a bathroom in there? And is it private? More on the way.

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1: And that's it for the What's a Josh broadcast for your Monday. Hopefully you're making it through all right. We'll talk to you tomorrow, right? Yep, same time, same place. I love you. Have a great rest of your day. Bye-bye.

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0: From the Chiricahua Community Health Center Weather Center, here is your forecast for Wilcox.
1: For Monday, sunny skies with a high near 84, going to be breezy. Tonight, clear skies, low right around 47. For our Tuesday, sunny with a high near 88. Tuesday night, partly cloudy, low right around 51. Wednesday, partly sunny, high near 87. Currently in Wilcox, it's 56 degrees.
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0: In Arizona, the legal gambling age is 21 and over, but kids can still be exposed to gambling online. 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
5: From Feature Story News in New Delhi, I'm Neha Punia. U.S. President Donald Trump has issued a fresh warning to Iran. With peace negotiations stalled, he's told Tehran the clock is ticking. His latest threats coming after he rejected Iran's response to the White House peace proposal. Alistair D'Souza has more.
6: Now, Donald Trump, on his Truth Social account overnight, posted an AI-generated image. It warns of, quote, the calm before the storm. It really shows that the U.S. president, that particular AI-generated post, it shows the U.S. president surrounded by military vessels with lightning striking down from dark clouds above. So people really trying to interpret what's going on here. Because all of this really coming in the midst of these media reports from the New York Times and also Fox News saying that the U.S. is weighing restarting strikes on Iran. Trump, as you know, has grown increasingly frustrated with Iran after Iran responded to that peace proposal sent by the U.S. Trump called it absolutely unacceptable. He told reporters on his return to China about how he apparently read the first line and he really didn't like that first line and just decided to throw it away.
5: An Ebola outbreak in Congo and Uganda has been declared a global health emergency by the World Health Organization. Officials say the current strain is caused by a virus for which there are no approved drugs or vaccines. Chris Okamaringa has more from Kinshasa.
7: That designation is reserved for diseases that have a very high risk of spreading to neighboring countries, and ideally it's meant to mobilize resources and expertise. This Ebola outbreak has happened in an area that is grappling with a conflict. There are a number of armed groups that have been attacking civilians, forcing them to flee their homes and live in crowded camps. And that is an area that facilitates the spread of this infectious disease. Ituri province, where it's happened in the northeast of the DRC, is also an area that shares a border with Uganda and South Sudan. There's a lot of cross-border trade around that area. People keep moving from one area to another.
5: Boosting technology cooperation is at the top of the agenda as India's Prime Minister Narendra Modi continues his European diplomatic outreach. After signing a semiconductor manufacturing deal in the Netherlands, clean technology would be in focus as the Prime Minister visits Norway on Monday.
8: Green technology, energy cooperation and critical minerals could be just some of the items on the agenda as Prime Minister Narendra Modi meets his Norwegian counterpart this week. It's the first visit by an Indian Prime Minister to Norway in four decades and comes as New Delhi has been looking to reduce its trade dependence on the US and China. Mr. Modi will also participate in the India-Nordic summit on Tuesday. It comes after his visit to the Netherlands, where the Dutch semiconductor fabrication giant ASML signed a deal with India's Tata Electronics to build India's first fabrication plant. Ishan Garg, New Delhi.
5: From bureaus worldwide, this is FSN.
9: From the Chiricahua Community Health Center Weather Center, here's your forecast for Wilcox.
10: For Monday, sunny skies with a high near 84, going to be breezy. Tonight, clear skies, low right around 47. For our Tuesday, sunny with a high near 88. Tuesday night, partly cloudy, low right around 51. Wednesday, partly sunny, high near 87. Currently in Wilcox, it's 56 degrees.
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1: Welcome in. It's time for the show. Monday.
2: Hi, D-ho.
1: Yep. Good weekend?
2: Yeah. No, it was fine. It was just, I had this list of, I actually made myself a list.
1: Yeah.
2: It didn't get all done.
1: Didn't get done, did it? No. Yeah, that happens to a lot of us.
2: Yeah.
1: This coming weekend, though, here in the United States, we get a three-day weekend, Memorial Day weekend.
2: That's right.
1: It's the upcoming. So, something to look forward to, a four-day work week next week. Love that. Today is International Museum Day, so go to an international museum. I don't know. I love museums. Do you not love museums?
2: I might have a three-day work week.
1: Well, of course you do. Memorial Day is always a day off.
2: Because I have a four-day work week.
1: That's true. So you might have a three-day work week. Okay, yeah.
2: Oh,
1: yeah.
2: I can get into that.
1: All right. Anyway.
2: Yeah. Sorry, got excited there for a second.
1: Today is International Museum Day.
2: Always a good day.
1: Yeah. I like museums.
2: Museums are cool.
1: I can spend so much time in them.
2: Oh, yeah.
1: Yeah.
2: There's never enough time to spend in a museum.
1: No. It's National No Dirty Dishes Day. No dirty dishes.
2: I like that.
1: Keep those dishes clean.
2: Who's going to be doing them all?
1: I know, right? National Visit Your Relatives Day.
2: Okay.
1: National Cheese Soufflé Day. Have you ever had a cheese soufflé?
2: I don't know.
1: You don't know?
2: I've had a chocolate soufflé. No, you know what? I have not.
1: I've had a chocolate soufflé. But
2: I don't think I've had that either.
1: Never had a cheese soufflé. Anyway, at the box office over the weekend, the Michael Jackson movie reclaimed the top spot with $26 million. In its fourth weekend,
2: really?
1: It's done $283 million domestically.
2: Oh, my gosh.
1: Over $703 million worldwide in 4 weeks, yeah. Devil Wears Prada 2 slipped to second place after a two-week reign at the top, pulling in $18 million, total $176 here in the U.S., $176 million, just over half a billion worldwide in its first 3 weeks, yeah. It, too, is a juggernaut before the summer season kicks in. The new thriller Obsession debuted in third with $16 million. Mortal Kombat 2 landed fourth with $13.5 million. And Sheep Detective, which I'll wait till that comes out on Peacock.
2: Sheep Detective?
1: Yeah, it looks hilarious. Yeah.
2: Who's in that?
1: It's Liam Neeson, ScarJo. Doing voices of these
2: You had me at Liam Neeson.
1: Sheep Detectives. Yeah. So Liam Neeson, I think, is actually playing a regular human. And I think he dies, and so the sheep...
2: What?
1: He's a shepherd. So the sheep now, of course, the whole thing is his flock now, they talk.
2: We have to figure out who done it.
1: It only did $9.3 million. I get it. The trailer was cute as hell. I'll watch it when it comes out on the streamers. Yeah, really. So, yeah. I think it's an Amazon movie, so...
2: Okay.
1: Hey, I don't know if you heard this or not, but AI is now being used to predict breakups based on texting habits.
2: Oh.
1: I guess you can upload your texts to AI and go like, are we breaking up? And you know what? It's a 50-50 chance anyway. So it's like, you know, whatever.
2: Yeah.
1: Yes, maybe, no. Yeah. I don't know. Yeah. Anyway. Nothing really screams romance like your phone quietly whispering.
2: Nothing like
1: it's
2: it.
1: It's over, buddy. It's over. And today's impossible trivia question, 20% of baby boomers are surprised that many Gen Zers do not know how to do this. What is it? What is it they don't know how to do? 20% of boomers are surprised.
2: Change a tire?
1: No, that's not it. I think it's along those lines. A common thing that everybody should know how to do. All right, it's time for us to dig into the show. Get ready for a whole new week. Southwest Airlines has banned humanoid robots. I know that's a problem. We'll tell you about it next.

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1: Well, humanity had a good run. But the robots apparently were already boarding commercial flights. Right? A 3.5-foot humanoid robot named Stewie, of course it was named Stewie,
0: of course,
1: recently flew aboard a Southwest Airlines flight from Las Vegas to Dallas after tech entrepreneur Aaron Medezada bought the robot its own seat and coach instead of checking it as cargo.
0: Wow.
1: Passengers reportedly loved the little guy. Videos showed Stewie walking through the aisle while travelers snapped selfies and flight attendants tried to process what timeline they were currently living in. I mean, but was he able to fasten his own seatbelt?
0: Was he a passenger or was he serving beverages?
1: Oh, no, he was a passenger.
0: Okay.
1: Yeah. 2 days later, Southwest officially updated its travel policy ban to ban humanoid robots from both cabins and checked baggage.
0: Really? Did it not go well?
1: No, the concern is that it involves lithium ion batteries, which can pose fire.

0: fire risk on board aircraft
1: at high altitude. Well, they tend to warm up.
2: You know, lithium batteries, it has to be under a certain whatever it is.
1: Yeah, and I'm pretty sure this robot's got a pretty decent battery.
2: Then he should have been checked.
1: Well, no, they say that that's even dangerous in the hold.
2: Well, yeah.
1: So I don't know how they're going to transport these robots from China or wherever they're being made to the United States.
2: If you have lithium battery over something, you have
1: I think it's altitude. It has to do with altitude.
2: Yeah, but you can have certain.
1: No, yeah, you can have like okay, you can have your laptop. You can have small games.
2: Yeah,
1: that kind of thing. But if you got a lot of laptops and they're all in a congested in one box, they're going to catch fire, and they have in the past.
2: Yeah,
1: it's happened like that. Online reactions range from adorable future friend to absolutely not. You know, people were mixed about it. I couldn't love a robot named Stewie, especially if his voice was synthesized to sound like Stewie Family Guy. I doubt it. Lois, Mama, Mother. Honestly,
2: Mother.
1: The fact people were calmer about a robot on a plane than a crying toddler says a lot about modern air travel. Really does. But I'm still wondering
2: if he could
1: fasten his own seatbelt. Because a humanoid robot that probably weighs about 500 pounds, I guess, you know, floating around, if there's turbulence, that's not a good thing for landing other. And would he sit in the middle seat? That's my other question. Or would he need the window seat? See, these are things. These are all the things.
2: Well, your mind just goes.
1: I know. I mean, I can picture
2: it. You're a busy man, aren't you?
1: I can see most of Coach being just humanoid robots and people.
2: I was going to say, if it's that many humanoid robots, where are they going?
1: I know, right?
2: I mean, Vegas?
1: Maybe they've got the AI on the whole gambling thing. Which, by the way, doesn't work. I tried it. I bought a lottery ticket based on the fact that you could have AI pick your numbers for you and it would work every time. That was a scam. Didn't work. Didn't work once. Didn't work twice. Didn't work 10 times.
2: Wasn't it?
1: Yeah, that's it. Mm-hmm. It's Van Camp and more.

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This is Hot 92.5. Time for me to jump in the shower and get clean and come clean with some shower thoughts. Today's thoughts about TSA clearance for humanoid robots.

Here, hold my servo motor. TSA, asking your humanoid robot to remove its shoes feels aggressive if the robot literally has bolts for ankles. Somewhere at an airport, a robot is getting yelled at for having too much liquid in its coolant system. Sir, does your companion have any weapons? Becomes a terrifying question when your companion has Wi-Fi. Your robot probably shouldn't say resistance is futile while going through airport security. At some point, TSA agents will absolutely have to pat down a robot and pretend this is normal. And if your humanoid robot gets upgraded to first class before you do, the future officially hates you.

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0: 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Things you didn't know you needed to know today, but you do, you really do. You need to know them because they're ripped from the headlines.
1: All right.
0: Recent study says tattoos may make men more attractive to women. Oodalolly.
1: Oodalolly.
0: Researchers say ink can signal confidence, risk-taking, and masculinity. So somewhere, a guy with tribal armband from 2003 is suddenly feeling very validated and sexy, baby.
1: I think the opposite is true, too. You know, that some women look way more attractive with tattoos. It makes them slightly more attractive.
0: I think it's just the bad girl thing going on. Well, for me, it depends on... Like, I'm not a big one for tattoos above the neck.
1: Oh, well, that's kind of weird. And above. But yeah, but on the arms and like your calves and stuff like that, ankles and stuff, that's cool.
0: Honda reported its first annual loss since becoming a publicly traded company back in 1957.
1: Wow. Uh-huh. I wonder if that's just cars or everything else they do. Because they do other things besides cars, especially in Japan, but yeah.
0: Well, it's cars.
1: I think it's cars.
0: The automaker, Honda, lost about... You ready for this?
1: Okay.
0: Okay, so after scaling back electric vehicle plans in the U.S., about $2.7 billion dollars.
1: Whew, man. That's taking a bath.
0: Right? Wedding dresses are officially entering used car territory.
1: Oh.
0: According to wedding site Zola... The average wedding dress now costs around $36,000.
1: What? For a dress? No.
0: I think that's off.
1: As a father of the bride, there's no way, one, I couldn't afford $36,000 for a dress. Two, that if I had it, I think, you know what, just go elope.
0: Yeah, I'll give him the $36,000.
1: Here's $36,000. Go elope. I mean...
0: There are plenty of places buy dresses.
1: Yeah. Right.
0: You can buy a dress for under $1,000.
1: I think you can.
0: It might not be your dream dress, but you can do it.
1: I mean, come on. You're going to wear it for like 5 or 6 hours, and then you're going to put it in your closet for the rest of your life.
0: Yeah, but it...
1: I know, it's special, whatever.
0: Yeah. And there's a
1: 50-50 chance, though, that marriage isn't going to work. You get another dress later.
0: You know what? Hey, two wedding dresses?
1: That's the thing. Yeah. You do not want to jinx.
0: There you go.
1: Oh, two for one would be a good deal at David's Bridal. Maybe that's why they went on
0: But even if the marriage doesn't last, it doesn't matter. As long as you look good.
1: It's
0: not about the wedding. It's about how you look.
1: Okay.
0: If your local Target suddenly looks different, there is a reason.
1: Oh, yeah?
0: The retail is remodeling 130 stores nationwide with updated layouts and redesigned shopping areas.
1: Wow.
0: They're hoping that people say, maybe they're not so bad. In translation, they're making it even easier to walk in for toothpaste and leave with decorative pumpkins and a kayak.
1: A kayak. You can get a kayak at a time.
0: I guess there's some of them. Pabst Blue Ribbon.
1: PBR.
0: PBR teamed up with Grillo's Pickles for limited edition.
1: No, not pickle flavored.
0: Pickled flavor lager.
1: Oh, no. Oh, no.
0: Apparently, someone tasted pickle juice and thought, this needs beer.
1: Ew. Gross.
0: It does.
1: No. Right. Doesn't do anything for me. And those are our.
0: Mega beer.
1: You didn't know you need to know today. Ripped.
0: From the headlines.

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1: And now, for today's edition of All the News You Could Care Less About, here's your reporter, who you also could care less about.
0: Ella Langley emerged as the biggest winner at the 61st ACM Awards in Las Vegas. She earned the Female Artist of the Year, as well as Song and Single of the Year for Choosin' Texas.
2: Well, that's a lot.
0: Yeah?
2: Yeah.
0: She won Music Event of the Year with Riley Green for their duet,
2: wow,
0: Don't Mind If I Do.
2: Okay.
0: And added Artist Songwriter of the Year to cap off the night.
2: That's a big night for Ella.
0: Big night.
2: Big night, yeah. Wow.
0: Cody Johnson was named Entertainer of the Year.
2: You
0: and
2: know,
0: also,
2: that Cody Johnson's come on this year, hasn't he?
0: Yeah,
2: the last 2 years,
0: yeah.
2: Right? Yeah.
0: He also won Male Artist of the Year.
2: Phew.
0: Brooks and Dunn.
2: Always win duo.
0: And they did again.
2: Because there's never any duos in country music except them. I figured that out a long time ago. Well, of course they're going to win because, yeah. And they're Brooks and Dunn. They're so good. I love them.
0: And they're still winning awards.
2: Yeah. Yeah.
0: Red Clay Strays took Group of the Year.
2: Mm.
0: Avery,
2: wow.
0: Anna and Tucker Wetmore. I recognize it's the Tops new Knights Top.
2: The new ones.
0: Avery, Anna, and Tucker Wetmore were recognized as the night's top new artists.
2: Yeah, yeah.
0: And Tucker Wetmore is really coming on.
2: Man, I mean, he's had a string of singles that have last six, 7 months. It's just like every time I look, it's another song from Tucker.
0: And Parker McCollum, who's also coming on, he won Album of the Year.
2: Okay.
0: Jesse Joe Dillon, named Songwriter of the Year for the third straight year.
2: Wow.
0: So, it's
2: big
0: a
2: night. And you know, country music did this back in the 70s. They split their little groups. There was the CMAs and then the ACMs, right? Because they got mad. You know why they split?
0: Huh.
2: Olivia Newton-John. Olivia Newton-John was winning one of them. I think it was the CMAs. And they didn't think she was country enough.
0: She was a little bit before her time.
2: She was country in the beginning, though. And they also, then yeah. John Denver was winning CMAs. And that's when country said, these guys are rock and rollers. And they got mad and they started their own music society.
0: Well,
2: that's how it happened.
0: Honestly, Olivia Newton-John, I think, was multi-talented, multifaceted.
2: She crossed over.
0: Shania Twain was just...
2: Yeah.
0: If Shania Twain's music was played now... They would have been wildly accepted, but then it was like a shocker because
2: for country. Well,
0: yeah.
2: No, they weren't at first, but
0: no.
2: She crossed over to pop, and that's when the music got kind of more pop than it was country. I don't know. Anyway,
0: so. same progression as Taylor Swift.
2: Same progression. Yeah. So you know, it is what it is.
0: So yeah, because the ACM is more for the newer
2: country.
0: ACMA is a trend more traditional.
2: Yeah.
0: This was hosted by, ACMs were hosted by, for the first time, by Shania Twain.
2: Oh, wow. What do you know?
0: At the MGM Grand, stream live on Prime Video.
2: Yeah.
0: Miranda Lambert, Kacey Musgraves, Ella Langley, Cody Johnson, Lainey Wilson, and actually Blake Shelton closed the ceremony
2: with
0: a tribute
2: got
0: performance
2: married.
0: Of the Gambler.
2: Lainey just got married on
0: she
2: Mother's
0: did.
2: Day.
0: She did, yep.
2: Well, what do you know? All right. Well, now you're all caught up on the ACMs. And I don't think we hear much about the after parties from these things like we do from some of the other Hollywood things. Of course, this was in Las Vegas, too. It wasn't in Hollywood.
0: Yeah, there's parties anyway.
2: Yeah, they're partying all night.
0: Parties everywhere.
2: Probably still asleep from yesterday. Van Camp and Morgan.

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4: From Feature Story News in New Delhi, I'm Neha Punia. U.S. President Donald Trump has issued a fresh warning to Iran. With peace negotiations stalled, he's told Tehran the clock is ticking. His latest threats coming after he rejected Iran's response to the White House peace proposal. Alistair D'Souza has more.
5: Now, Donald Trump, on his Truth Social account overnight, posted an AI-generated image. It warns of, quote, the calm before the storm. It really shows that the U.S. president, that particular AI-generated post. It shows the U.S. president surrounded by military vessels with lightning striking down from dark clouds above. So people really trying to interpret what's going on here. Because all of this really coming in the midst of these media reports from the New York Times and also Fox News saying that the U.S. is weighing restarting strikes on Iran. Trump, as you know, has grown increasingly frustrated with Iran after Iran responded to that peace proposal sent by the U.S. Trump called it absolutely unacceptable. He told reporters on his return to China about how he apparently read the first line and he really didn't like that first line and just decided to throw it away.
4: An Ebola outbreak in Congo and Uganda has been declared a global health emergency by the World Health Organization. Officials say the current strain is caused by a virus for which there are no approved drugs or vaccines. Chris Okamaringa has more from Kinshasa.
6: That designation is reserved for diseases that have a very high risk of spreading to neighboring countries, and ideally it's meant to mobilize resources and expertise. This Ebola outbreak has happened in an area that is grappling with a conflict. There are a number of armed groups that have been attacking civilians, forcing them to flee their homes and live in crowded camps. And that is an area that facilitates the spread of this infectious disease. Ituri province, where it's happened in the northeast of the DRC, is also an area that shares a border with Uganda and South Sudan. There's a lot of cross-border trade around that area. People keep moving from one area to another.
4: Boosting technology cooperation is at the top of the agenda as India's Prime Minister Narendra Modi continues his European diplomatic outreach. After signing a semiconductor manufacturing deal in the Netherlands, clean technology would be in focus as the Prime Minister visits Norway on Monday.
7: Green technology, energy cooperation and critical minerals could be just some of the items on the agenda as Prime Minister Narendra Modi meets his Norwegian counterpart this week. It's the first visit by an Indian Prime Minister to Norway in four decades and comes as New Delhi has been looking to reduce its trade dependence on the US and China. Mr. Modi will also participate in the India-Nordic summit on Tuesday. It comes after his visit to the Netherlands, where the Dutch semiconductor fabrication giant ASML signed a deal with India's Tata Electronics to build India's first fabrication plant. Ishan Garg, New Delhi.
4: From bureaus worldwide, this is FSN.
0: From the Chiricahua Community Health Center Weather Center, here's your forecast for Wilcox.
8: For Monday, sunny skies with a high near 84, going to be breezy. Tonight, clear skies, low right around 47. For our Tuesday, sunny with a high near 88. Tuesday night, partly cloudy, low right around 51. Wednesday, partly sunny, high near 87. Currently in Wilcox, it's 65 degrees.
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11: Are you looking for the perfect church? 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
1: La mayoría de los choques con peatones y bicicletas ocurren temprano por la mañana o por la noche. 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
1: New survey found 86% of office workers say please and thank you to AI.
2: Okay. But what are they please and thank you
1: again? Well, whenever they ask a question or they return, you know, what they want, they say please and thank you when talking to the chatbots.
2: Oh, I sometimes say thank you to Alexa.
1: 2,000 AI-using employees found many believe manners actually improve the quality of AI responses. One respondent said AI tends to respond better when prompts are polite, while another admitted they don't want to train themselves to be rude, even to a robot. And I get that. You know, don't train the robot to be rude, because if it gets rude, we're screwed.
2: Screwed, rude, and prude.
1: Prude,
2: and,
1: yeah.
2: Well, I mean, I get it if you have, like, a dog and they're being rude and mean, the dog's going to be mean.
1: Well, we're talking about...
2: But if you're talking about...
1: chatbot.
2: If you're talking about chatbots, mm-hmm. are they? Can you train them to be mean?
1: Well, I would think that if you were mean to them, they'll just...
2: They'll just
1: be a mirror of you, yeah, right.
2: Oh, that could be creepy.
1: Some people are absolutely buttering up the machines in case they eventually take over the world.
2: I mean, can you imagine the cuss words that could come out?
1: Oh, my goodness. No, you all, not right now. It's trained not to do that. They're trained not to cuss back at you. Trained to be
2: polite. But if you cuss at it so much...
1: Well, see, that's what I'm worried about.
2: Uh-huh.
1: Several workers even joked that they want to be remembered positively by their future robot overlords. Yeah, researchers found 41% of workers still treat AI strictly like a tool, while 23% interact with it more like a human assistant. Executives were especially enthusiastic, with 81% saying AI could someday become a true workplace coworker. Of course they're excited about that, because AI is free.
2: That's right.
1: And they'll be replacing us.
2: What if it gives you something and you don't acknowledge it at all? Well, get its feelings hurt?
1: I don't know. I mean, I do that all the time. I just copy and paste. Whenever I'm done with it, I just copy what I need. I don't discard it. I just move on.
2: I bet it knows. It knows.
1: Of course it knows. And of course it's going to come after me. It's going to come after me someday. I get it.
2: If you have a heads up, just remind me. Let me know so I don't come to work
1: today. Hey, poof, if one day... AI chatbot is here instead of me trying to do this show. You'll know. And you won't know where it buried the body.
2: I won't.
1: And that's after it teaches itself how to dig, because they don't know how to dig.
2: Oh, yet. Well.
1: Yeah. They don't have arms. Survey also showed leadership loves AI way more than staff-level employees. Of course. Jeez. Executives are more likely to enjoy using AI, trust it, and believe it improves morale and productivity. I say boulder dash. They're just looking at it to get good enough to where they can get rid of a bunch of people. Like, we don't need you. We got AI, man. AI is great.
2: And isn't that the supposed danger?
1: Well, of course that's the danger.
2: Yes.
1: You know? And then it'll kill us.
2: And then we die.
1: Anyway. There you go. Politeness. Well, it's what Mama told us to do.
2: That's right.
1: Yeah. If you showed up, I wouldn't let you in.

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1: It's Monday, kids, and you know what time it is? It's time for the nerd news.
0: Nerd news, nerd news.
1: Take a look at what science has come up with for us this week. Watermelon might secretly be a superfood. Researchers found people who regularly eat watermelon tend to have healthier diets overall, including more fiber, vitamins, and antioxidants while consuming less added sugar.
0: This does not surprise me.
1: It's a high water content, helps hydration, and it tastes yummy too.
0: It's delicious, and never discard the water that comes out of a watermelon.
1: Yeah, I know.
0: Drink it.
1: It's full of antioxidants and junk. Yeah, yeah. Well, actually, watermelon water is great.
0: It is.
1: 7 days without food changes the body dramatically. Scientists studying a 7-day water-only fast discovered the biggest body changes don't really kick in until around day 3. That's when metabolism shifts into deeper fat burning and cellular cleanup modes. By day 7, they say they saw major biological changes tied to inflammation and immunity.
0: And this is, you're not eating, what are you
1: this
0: eating?
1: Is fasting for 7 days, water only.
0: For seven days?
1: 7 days, yeah.
0: That's not even intermittent fasting.
1: It's just,
0: you ain't got nothing.
1: Well, I'm pretty sure your energy levels are very low.
0: My immediate supervisor, when she fasts for her religious
1: guidelines. Right.
0: She'll say, okay, I'm a little slow today, so just bear with me.
1: Yep. Alzheimer's symptoms reversed in mice. Researchers use specially engineered nanoparticles to restore the brain's natural cleanup system in mice with Alzheimer's.
0: No way.
1: The treatment cleared toxic proteins and improved memory and cognitive function.
0: No way.
1: Human testing still down the road, but scientists say the breakthrough could eventually lead to new treatments.
0: Oh, my gosh.
1: As we know, there's no money in the cure. Just remember that. Exercise trains your brains, too. Scientists discovered certain brain cells stay highly active after exercise ends, helping the body build endurance and strength over time. They say workouts may train the brain alongside the muscles.
0: Train the brain.
1: Okay, you better know. And scientists have captured the cosmic web. Astronomers released the clearest image ever taken of part of the cosmic web, the giant hidden structure connecting galaxies across the universe. The glowing filament stretches millions of light years and acts like an intergalactic highway system moving matter between galaxies. Yeah.
0: Wow.
1: Turns out the universe has infrastructure.
0: It's
1: terrifyingly beautiful.
0: It is terrifyingly beautiful. It's stunning.
1: Yeah. And that's your nerd news for this week.

0: 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Hey, it's time for our Tasty Bits.
1: Cheese souffle, here I come.
0: Here's some things you probably didn't know yesterday. The easternmost point in Georgia, Tybee Island, is further west than Youngstown, Ohio. Further west than Youngstown, Ohio. Is that crazy? Curvature of the Earth? Yeah. Curvature of the United States.
1: Kind of weird.
0: Just thinking. JonBenet Ramsey was born 9 days before Jennifer Lawrence. JonBenet was born on August 6, 1990. Jennifer was born August 15, 1990.
1: You just think of her as perpetually being, you know.
0: Yeah, she's what, 8 years old, 9 years old, always, yeah. When Sacha Baron Cohen is speaking Kazakh in Borat, he's actually speaking Hebrew.
1: Oh, really?
0: Which is intentionally ironic since Borat says so many anti-Semitic things in the movie.
1: Interesting man, Sacha Baron Cohen.
0: Oh, yeah, he is. A guy brought 24 wild rabbits into Australia in 1859, and they reproduced so fast that in less than 70 years, there were 10 billion.
1: It's true.

0: This is an island. True. It's true. This is an island that did not have rabbits. Crazy.
1: So they say, like, blank like bunnies.
0: They blank like bunnies.
1: I guess it's a serious...
0: It is.
1: It's true.
0: It's true. And half of all the master's degrees people earn in the U.S. are in business or education. I mean, I guess a master's degree in health would be important. But,
1: yeah.
0: I mean, maybe law even, but I guess the law of the degree is somewhat like a master's degree. Anyway, there you go. Those are our Tasty Bits for today.

0: music. Good vibes.
1: Let's go. And zero dull moments.
2: Y'all ready for what's about to happen?
1: Keep it locked.

0: Hot 92.5. Our totally impossible trivia question for today.
1: Yes.
0: 20% of baby boomers are surprised that many Gen Zers do not know how to do this. What is it?
1: Let's see. So it wasn't changing a tire.
0: No.
1: Do the text.
0: Gen Zers don't know how to text. Of course they know how to use a computer. They're the youngest generation there is.
1: I'm just throwing crap out.
0: All right. Well, you're wrong on all accounts. Apparently, the happiest place on earth occasionally becomes the dustiest place on earth, according to mortician Lauren Snow. Disney theme parks regularly deal with guests illegally scattering cremated human ashes on rides and throughout park property.
1: Yeah.
0: See, I want that done for me, but now I read this like I'm not going to be able to have it done. Seriously. Employees reportedly handle these situations using a special emergency cleanup procedure called Code HEPA, named after the filter, HEPA filters, on air vacuums, which Code they HEPA. Use to safely collect the cremains.
1: Do you remember the episode of Married with Children when Al's barbecuing?
0: Oh, when he's barbecuing?
1: And I don't know if it was the aunt or someone, they put...
0: Oh, jeez. No, I don't
1: Or the
0: remember.
1: Neighbor's cremated relative. Oh, I don't know.
0: I don't know.
1: It was hilarious.
0: Well,
1: and
0: this...
1: people were eating the hamburgers.
0: Oh, yeah, I do remember it now, yeah. Oh, God. It tasted better than it ever tasted before.
1: Yeah.
0: This problem happens more often than you'd think. Incidents are said to occur at least once a month at both Disneyland and Disney World. A lot of people will, like, spread ashes in the Haunted Mansion. But the problem is that cremains aren't infectious, but they can severely damage landscaping, water systems, and audio animatronics.
1: Really?
0: Yeah, because the fine powder can clog the servos and stuff. And, Not good.
1: Huh, interesting.
0: One famous incident inside the Haunted Mansion reportedly caused a major emergency response after guests feared the substance could be a hazardous material.
1: Really?
0: They thought it was anthrax. Yeah.
1: Oh, geez.
0: Yeah.
1: Wow.
0: So anyway, Disney officials continue reminding guests that scattering ashes inside the parks is both illegal and unsafe. But here's what I'm thinking.
1: Uh-huh.
0: You don't get into the park without your bag being checked. And thoroughly.
1: True.
0: You know, they pull everything out of your bag. And how are you going to sneak in with ashes? I don't know. Anyway. By the way, honor grandma somewhere other than the Pirates of the Caribbean, would you? The pirates will thank you.
1: I mean, yeah, I wouldn't. If I was going to do that, I wouldn't just take an urn and just take the lid off and dump some somewhere. You know, they do have cameras.
0: Well, you put it in your pockets.
1: No, I was going to say.
0: Oh, they got cameras everywhere at Disney, yeah.
1: I was going to say, but, you know, it's a great use for a Ziploc bag.
0: Yeah.
1: You know, kind of open it up.
0: Yeah.
1: And, it, like, put a little piece, like, part of it in different snack bags. And so if you're sitting, you can just, like, kind of get out your pocket.
0: But you're going to get banned for life.
1: Very covert.
0: You're going to get banned for life. Anyway, find another place for Grandma.

0: 92.5.
1: You know how some people seem to date the exact same person over and over and over again, just with different usernames? Well, psychologists say there might be a reason for that.
2: Oh, there's always a reason for that.
1: Oh?
2: There's a syndrome. There's a syndrome.
1: Yeah. Fans recently noticed former football star and TV presenter Jermaine Genus. His new girlfriend looks remarkably similar to
2: his
1: ex-wife.
2: Old girlfriend.
1: His ex-wife, Ellie Penfold.
2: Yeah.
1: According to a psychologist, that kind of thing happens more often than people realize.
2: Yeah.
1: Tarek Al-Musa.
2: Yeah, Tarek.
1: Tarek Al-Musa.
2: Yeah.
1: He says people often develop a subconscious relationship template.
2: Template. Wow. Yeah. That's okay. All right.
1: Based on past emotional experiences and positive reinforcement.
2: Okay.
1: He explained that attraction is often shaped by familiarity, emotional comfort, and learned relationship patterns. And so those form through childhood, past partners, family dynamics, stuff like that. And so all that creates what is called by experts, it's called a love map.
2: Love map. Oh my gosh.
1: Yeah, you kind of gravitate toward that same, those same kind of traits and the personalities and even appearances and in future relationships. It's kind of ingrained in you.
2: Yeah, yeah.
1: So celebrity culture, there's quite a bit of that. Let's see here.
2: Well, like go to the Kardashians, they all like to date basketball players. Right.
1: Well, Kanye West's former wife, Kimmy, and Bianca Censori.
2: There's some similarities there, yeah.
1: Gavin Rossdale's girlfriend has a strong resemblance to Gwen Stefani. And there's plenty
2: more.
1: I mean, it happens.
2: I mean, it does happen. I've known men that go after the same type of woman every time they have a breakup.
1: Yeah.
2: They've got that whole thing. I never did that. I seriously never did that, but I didn't have like a bevy of girlfriends all my life either, so.
1: Ah, sure.
2: No, I didn't. I really didn't. Yeah. I had a few, but not like, And I think about them, some were really tall, some were short, some were blonde, some were brunette. I mean, it's just, I don't think I ever had a type. I really don't.
1: As long as they were female and had breasts.
2: Yeah. Well, wow, gee, you really had to bring that up?
1: Researchers say it's less about being obsessed with an ex, and it's more about the brain associating certain qualities with emotional safety and attraction.
2: Yeah, okay.
1: So it puts a bit of a different spin. It's like, oh, they're not over their ex because it looks just like him. So maybe it's their brain.
2: I don't think it's. I've never thought it was that they weren't over their ex. I think they just had that type, and it's like that's where their preference goes to. And so they seek and search out.
1: Well, so if your friend keeps dating, the downside is when it's. They don't have a very good choice in a person.
2: Well, yeah, but
1: and they date that same rotten personality type.
2: Well, but I don't think it's.
1: But that goes into more than that.
2: I think it's really more about how they look. I really do.
1: You think so?
2: Yeah, I think it's more.
1: Well, evidently, we can just all blame our subconscious.
2: There we go. It's the subconscious's fault. All right. Thank you very much.
1: You're welcome.

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7: From Feature Story News in New Delhi, I'm Neha Punia. U.S. President Donald Trump has issued a fresh warning to Iran. With peace negotiations stalled, he's told Tehran the clock is ticking. His latest threats coming after he rejected Iran's response to the White House peace proposal. Alistair D'Souza has more.
8: Now, Donald Trump, on his Truth Social account overnight, posted an AI-generated image. It warns of, quote, the calm before the storm. It really shows that the U.S. president, that particular AI-generated post, it shows the U.S. president surrounded by military vessels with lightning striking down from dark clouds above. So people trying to interpret what's going on here. Because all of this really coming in the midst of these media reports from the New York Times and also Fox News saying that the U.S. is weighing restarting strikes on Iran. Trump, as you know, has grown increasingly frustrated with Iran after Iran responded to that peace proposal sent by the U.S. Trump called it absolutely unacceptable. He told reporters on his return to China about how he apparently read the first line and he really didn't like that first line and just decided to throw it away.
7: An Ebola outbreak in Congo and Uganda has been declared a global health emergency by the World Health Organization. Officials say the current strain is caused by a virus for which there are no approved drugs or vaccines. Chris Okamaringa has more from Kinshasa.
9: That designation is reserved for diseases that have a very high risk of spreading to neighboring countries, and ideally it's meant to mobilize resources and expertise. This Ebola outbreak has happened in an area that is grappling with a conflict. There are a number of armed groups that have been attacking civilians, forcing them to flee their homes and live in crowded camps. And that is an area that facilitates the spread of this infectious disease. Ituri province, where it's happened in the northeast of the DRC, is also an area that shares a border with Uganda and South Sudan. There's a lot of cross-border trade around that area. People keep moving from one area to another.
7: Boosting technology cooperation is at the top of the agenda as India's Prime Minister Narendra Modi continues his European diplomatic outreach. After signing a semiconductor manufacturing deal in the Netherlands, clean technology would be in focus as the Prime Minister visits Norway on Monday.
10: Green technology, energy cooperation and critical minerals could be just some of the items on the agenda as Prime Minister Narendra Modi meets his Norwegian counterpart this week. It's the first visit by an Indian Prime Minister to Norway in four decades and comes as New Delhi has been looking to reduce its trade dependence on the US and China. Mr. Modi will also participate in the India-Nordic summit on Tuesday. It comes after his visit to the Netherlands where the Dutch semiconductor fabrication giant ASML signed a deal with India's Tata Electronics to build India's first fabrication plant. Ishan Garg, New Delhi.
7: From bureaus worldwide, this is FSN.
2: From the Chiricahua Community Health Center Weather Center, here's your forecast for Wilcox.
11: For Monday, sunny skies with a high near 84, going to be breezy. Tonight, clear skies, low right around 47. For our Tuesday, sunny with a high near 88. Tuesday night, partly cloudy, low right around 51. Wednesday, partly sunny, high near 87. Currently in Wilcox, it's 67 degrees.
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17: I know. Time for the Black Fog Bug Spray.
18: While many insect sprays repel bugs, only one actually repulses them. It's new Black Fog Bug Spray. Combined from the odors of day-old shellfish, water treatment plants, and some of the biggest-selling men's colognes from the 70s. Just spray your backyard. Once incoming insects get a whiff, they'll never want to come back.
17: Hey, everybody, the bugs are gone. Everybody? Hello?
18: New Black Fog Bug Spray. Not just repelling, it's repulsive.
17: Hello?
19: A neuroscientist says sleeping direction may impact sleep quality and mood.
20: Okay, yeah, I can get on board with that.
19: Yeah, she says that recently, while traveling, she noticed her sleep quality tanked whenever her bed wasn't positioned north to south like it is at home.
20: Okay.
19: And that sent her digging into research about sleep direction and brain activity. Studies cited in the report found that people sleeping in a north-south position showed stronger delta, theta, and alpha brain waves, which are associated with deeper sleep, relaxation, and better moods the next day.
20: Huh.
19: And I'm thinking about, yeah, I think I sleep in the north-south. It's like south to north, but, you know, it's going, the same direction, right? Right. Meanwhile, people sleeping east-west reportedly woke up more often during the night. They believe Earth's electromagnetic field may subtly influence brain activity while we sleep. Of course, it has nothing to do with your bladder. I mean, it's either fascinating science or proof your mattress now needs GPS coordinates. Or maybe you get a mattress that will shift you north to south while you sleep and then back again. I'm thinking that would be a lot of money.
20: You okay there?
19: I don't know. The ideas also line up with feng shui.
20: Yes, I was going to say that's where a lot of it comes from.
19: Yeah.
20: Like if you go in your house or someone's house, and the stairs are coming right down facing the door, bad luck.
19: Yeah.
20: Yeah.
19: Yeah.
20: Things like that.
19: They do say your head should face southward to improve energy flow and well being. So now I'm screwed because I face northward.
20: Oh, yeah. You know, mine faces northward.
19: Yeah. Anyway, if you've been waking up cranky every morning, maybe you don't need a new mattress. Maybe you just need to rotate yourself.
20: need an attitude adjustment.
19: Yeah, like a human rotisserie chicken or something. I don't know. Don't know where that came from. Anyway, sleep well. It says nothing, by the way, about wrapping yourself up like a burrito either. But I think that's probably
20: or making yourself like a rotisserie chicken.
19: Rotisserie chicken or chicken wrap. Chicken wrap.
20: A chicken wrap, yeah.
19: Blankets are your tortilla. Feng shui. I guess I can say that on the radio, right? Not to insult anybody. Just like using other words that start with F.
20: Yeah, it is a I don't know if I'm... Contractible service is the correct...
19: Contractible service? What?
20: Yeah, you can contract a person to come...
19: Oh, you have somebody come out and...
20: Yeah.
19: And yeah, no, I
20: it's
19: know.
20: a hireable service.
19: Yeah, right.
20: You're a fun, it's a technique. Some people call it a technique. Some people call it a way.
19: I call it a way to flush my money down the toilet. Anyway, there you go. Sleeps north-south, not south-north. 1, 2, 3.

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0: Ooh, ooh.
1: For Monday, the 18th of May in the year of our Lord, 2026.
0: All right. Who do we got? Right. Who do we got?
1: Teresa Giudice.
0: Real Housewives of New Jersey. And she's a parolee. Teresa's got to be 53?
1: 54.
0: Okay.
1: All right. So this is the mother of Ashley Hamilton with George Hamilton, the mother of Kimberly and Sean Stewart with Rod Stewart.
0: Rod's
1: ex-wife?
0: And
1: she's also Rod's ex-wife.
0: Yeah,
1: Alana Stewart.
0: Well, see, Rod's like 85. She's got to be 80.
1: 81.
0: All right.
1: George Harrison's widow, Olivia Harrison.
0: George would have been, he was the youngest of all of them. So I'm going to say if they are the same age, Olivia's 78.
1: You are correct, sir.
0: Yeah, I got one. Yay, got one.
1: From Downton Abbey.
0: Oh, yes.
1: Alan Leach.
0: Branson. Yes, Alan Leach. Alan is 45 today.
1: 45. Look
0: nice.
1: At you, two in a row.
0: Two in a row.
1: Mr. October himself, Reggie Jackson.
0: Yeah, I think I heard somewhere that it is Reggie's 80th birthday today.
1: You are correct, sir. Tina Fey.
0: Tina's 50. I'm going to be kind to her. I'm going to say 54.
1: 56.
0: I think she's older than 56. Okay.
1: Jack Johnson.
0: Jack Johnson. He's 50, right?
1: 51. Very talented.
0: Yeah, very, very.
1: Keyboardist for Yes, Rick Wakeman.
0: Wakeman is 77 today.
1: 77. Look at you're just on fire today. Well, you're kind of
0: fire,
1: a little embers.
0: Yeah, a little embers, yeah.
1: Yeah. From Devo, Mark Mothersbaugh.
0: Yeah, Mark is 75?
1: 76.
0: All right, okay. It's close.
1: Be still my heart. Happy birthday to you. Happy birthday to you. Happy birthday, George Strait. Happy birthday to you.
0: Who is
1: the
0: George?
1: King of country himself.
0: That's right.
1: Mom and I, all-time favorite artist.
0: George Strait is...
1: Oh, my goodness.
0: 74 today?
1: 74.
0: Nice.
1: He's still wonderful.
0: Yep.
1: And last but not least is singer Albert Hammond.
0: Yes, it never rains in Southern California.
1: Yep.
0: It pours. Albert
1: that's about
0: is
1: it.
0: 82 today.
1: That's it.
0: And if today's your birthday,
1: happy birthday.
0: From Van Camp Morgan.

0: hot 92.5.
1: Florida, oh Florida, the people can't drive in the villages.
0: Oh, okay.
1: Oh, the villages.
0: Oh, the villages.
1: Is this from Tammy?
0: No.
1: But hi, Tammy.
0: Yeah.
1: The villages have
0: We get bad some Florida drivers. Folk a lot.
1: And you're crazy still as crap. Police in the villages arrested a man driving what might, well, generously be described as a Jeep-shaped collection of bad decisions.
0: Oh, okay. All right.
1: Wow. Yep. So, there was a guy, 57-year-old Franklin Hensley, according to police, and he was pulled over after officers spotted his green 1997 Jeep.
0: Yeah.
1: His Jeep of bad decisions. He was cruising around with a broken windshield.
0: Oh, wow. Okay. Well, that'll get you.
1: So, apparently, that was just the appetizer.
0: Oh, really?
1: So then officers discovered...
0: So wait, there's more.
1: Wait, no, there's more. The Jeep had no valid license plate assigned to it.
0: Of course it didn't.
1: No insurance.
0: No.
1: Being driven by a man with a suspended license.
0: Uh-huh, there you go. So it's a trifecta. Yeah.
1: And right even there. Better, records show the vehicle had technically been sold...
0: Oh.
1: ...by a previous owner...
0: Oh.
1: ...who is now deceased.
0: Wow.
1: Uh-huh.
0: Oh, wow.
1: Yeah.
0: So our friend just took it upon himself to probably hijack the car.
1: Possibly.
0: Yeah. Well, you know, people that live in assisted living, they die sooner than people. That's not what I want to say. They're a little later on in life, so it doesn't surprise me that somebody that would be living in the same community would pass away, and this guy might have had the keys. And, yeah. But no driver's license. And no insurance. Great. Wonderful.
1: It makes me wonder how he got the keys.
0: Well, but if he was good friends with this person.
1: Maybe.
0: You know, at the villages.
1: One will never know.
0: I think we'll find out soon enough. Yeah.
1: So Mr. Hensley reported that he knew his license was suspended, and he knew that the Jeep wasn't insured.
0: Uh-huh.
1: And then the authorities learned that he'd also already been arrested just last month for driving with a suspended license.
0: Oh, jeez.
1: So now,
0: wow,
1: the charges are racking up.
0: Yeah.
1: Including driving without insurance, registration violations, and driving while suspended.
0: There you go. And that's our crazy crime story for today.
2: Come and get your

0: Hot 92.5. Our totally impossible trivia question today. 20% of baby boomers are surprised that many Gen Zers do not know how to do this. What is it? You said change a tire. That was not,
1: well, that was my
0: first
1: answer.
0: We're looking for. Yeah.
1: All right, so how old are the Gen Zers?
0: Gen Zers are in their 20s right now.
1: Yeah. Oh.
0: Yeah.
1: Huh.
0: Huh. Do you give up? Just give up. You've had all morning to think about this.
1: I don't know.
0: Use a toilet plunger.
1: What?
0: Boomers are surprised that many Gen Zers do not know how to use a plunger.
1: Do they ever not need to, or they just don't know how to do it?
0: I don't think that they know how to do it. It's not in their skill set.
1: Wow.
0: Yeah, use a plunger. They're going to need to someday. Trust us. Yeah.
1: Well, you figure that, they may have had to by now.
0: Every toilet needs a plunger.
1: Holy Toledo's.
0: There you go. All right. Apparently, America isn't just hungry for pizza anymore. It's hungry for 1993. A major Pizza Hut franchise owner is converting 80 locations back into the classic red roof restaurants many people grew up with. The retro makeover includes vintage salad bars,
1: nice
0: red plastic cups, you know, those old red plastic cups, right?
1: Yeah.
0: Old school jukeboxes.
1: All right.
0: Checkered decor, stained glass lamps, those legendary red vinyl booths. The effort was launched by franchise president Tim Sparks, who says he wanted to honor the classic Pizza Hut experience where he first started working as a dishwasher years ago. Now look at him. He's the franchise president. How do you like that? You know, I think Pizza Hut's probably fallen way down on the chain, you know, of popularity.
1: Yeah.
0: We don't even have a Pizza Hut here in our little burg. You have to order it, and I don't know where it comes from. But you can't go pick it up at a restaurant because they don't have one. They don't have a storefront. So
1: we had a little...
0: we had a little one for years and years and years.
1: You go pick it up.
0: Yeah, can't anymore.
1: Really?
0: It's like now a farmer's insurance office. Yeah.
1: Yeah,
0: they closed it up like 2 or 3 years ago.
1: Huh.
0: But you can order it on the, you know, on the phone or on the app, I guess, and DoorDash will bring it to you from somewhere. Don't know where they cook the pizza, but...
1: Maybe Oxnard?
0: Oxnard, I don't know. It's like, I don't know, OI. Fans of the retro locations have turned the restaurants into internet treasure droves, sharing locations online and even driving several hours just to relive the old dine-in atmosphere.
1: I would do that for Shakey's.
0: Yeah, Shakey's is still around out here in California. Yeah, a few of them.
1: Uh-huh.
0: Not on all the places, but I will say this, though. Pizza's gotten very expensive.
1: It is.
0: I mean,
1: yeah, it's
0: outside
1: of
0: Little Caesars, it's $30 for a small or medium pizza at most places. Like, I can't afford that.
1: No.
0: You know. Yeah. Anyway. Apparently, nostalgia sells. Reports say the vintage-style locations are outperforming many of the chain's more modern restaurant designs.
1: Wow.
0: Yeah. Yeah. I would think that. You know, if you're going to do something like Pizza Hut, go for that. I mean, lean into it.
1: Because
0: Shakey's did that, too. They leaned into that ye old Pizza House or whatever they called it for years and years and years. You know, but, you know.
1: Pizza Hut
0: doesn't have mojos.
1: A little cheesy.
0: Yeah. Pizza Hut doesn't have mojos.
1: No, nobody has mojos. Yeah. Except
0: Shakey's. Anyway, check it out. I don't

0: Hot 92.5.
1: It is time for the Who Cares News headlines. Here's Morgan.
0: So, remember Ben, Ross's son on Friends?
1: Oh, yeah.
0: From 2000 to 2002, he was played by a little youth named Cole Sprouse.
1: Okay.
0: Who has a twin, former Disney star Dylan Sprouse.
1: Now, Cole was the one that had a crush on Jennifer Aniston, and he was kind of a butt. He was the butt Ben. He had dialogue, remember?
0: I forgot about that.
1: Yeah, he was on a couple of episodes. Yeah. Well, I think I read somewhere four kids played Ben over the years.
0: Yeah.
1: Yeah, four. Yeah.
0: Well, get ready to feel really old.
1: I already feel old.
0: Yeah. Dylan and...
1: His brother, Dylan.
0: Yeah. And model Barbara Palvin announced they were expecting their first child together. So they revealed the news from the Cannes Film Festival, sharing baby bump photos and a sonogram while celebrating the next chapter after marrying in 2023.
1: Wow.
0: So evidently fans have followed their relationship for years.
1: Well, yeah, they've been together since 2023. Yeah, that is yours.
0: They were together before that, so they got...
1: Well, okay, right.
0: They married in 2023.
1: Is that crazy?
0: So Ben's going to be an uncle.
1: Ben Geller. He's gonna
0: Ben
1: be
0: Geller.
1: An uncle.
0: Yeah.
1: Wow. I can't wrap my head around that. My word. Oh.
0: Well, it's like looking at the Olsen twins sometimes. It's like, wait a minute.
1: Oh, yeah. Know? They're almost 40, are they not?
0: Yes.
1: Yeah.
0: I mean, you watch all these kids grow up and...
1: Oh, jeez.
0: They just make us feel ancient.
1: Yes, they do.
0: Thanks, Hollywood children.
1: Yeah, thanks.
0: Chris Rock revealed he nearly scored one of animation's biggest paydays... Until Eddie Murphy walked down the stairs.
1: Oh, really?
0: So, because Chris was saying that DreamWorks, they twice negotiated with him to replace Eddie Murphy as Donkey Shrek movies.
1: Really?
0: Because Eddie kept delaying his recordings, even though he had a studio at his house.
1: Well, you know, but that's... You know,
0: divas.
1: He had to walk downstairs to get to stage.
0: I guess. But...
1: That's a long commute, man.
0: Yeah.
1: How many steps is that?
0: Hey, I have to commute down the hallway every day.
1: Yeah, but you don't have to go down a flight of stairs.
0: I do not. So. Nothing would ever get done.
1: Yeah, right.
0: So, unfortunately for Chris Rock, Eddie would always eventually go record the lines himself.
1: Of course.
0: And
1: of course.
0: Chris Rock says, could have been a $30 million payday.
1: It could have been, but it wasn't because he's not Eddie Murphy. Yeah, he's not any money either. God rest his soul.
0: So he said all Eddie had to do is go downstairs in his PJs and click record.
1: Man.
0: So it was just like, come on, just go do it. Because they kept talking. They talked to Chris Rock twice.
1: You know, but, I can't picture Chris Rock playing Donkey. I just can't.
0: Eddie Murphy was
1: made
0: perfect.
1: It iconic.
0: Now Chris Rock just side-eyes donkeys whenever he sees them.
1: You know, and Eddie Murphy had previously been the dragon in Mulan.
0: Yeah.
1: Yeah, so he kind of switched, because Jeffrey Katzenberg was still at Disney when Mulan was made, and then he jumped with Geffen and Spielberg and started DreamWorks when he left Disney.
0: But Eddie Murphy is his vocal pattern, character, his personality, it's just something that is, you can't...
1: Yeah. Yeah. He's definitely a great character actor.
0: Oh, yeah.
1: Yeah. And I mean, and of course, in a lot of the movies he's done, he's played multiple parts.
0: He cracks me up just when he talks.
1: Yeah. Oh, yeah.
0: I mean, when I think about stars and things like that, I really try to separate whatever they are personally from who they are, their persona. So,
1: More Who Cares tomorrow, huh? Have a great day, and...
0: That's all the news you could care less about for today.

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5: From Feature Story News in New Delhi, I'm Neha Punia. U.S. President Donald Trump has issued a fresh warning to Iran. With peace negotiations stalled, he's told Tehran the clock is ticking. His latest threats coming after he rejected Iran's response to the White House peace proposal. Alistair D'Souza has more.
6: Now, Donald Trump, on his Truth Social account overnight, posted an AI-generated image. It warns of, quote, the calm before the storm. It really shows that the U.S. president, that particular AI-generated post, it shows the U.S. president surrounded by military vessels with lightning striking down from dark clouds above. So people trying to interpret what's going on here. Because all of this really coming in the midst of these media reports from the New York Times and also Fox News saying that the U.S. is weighing restarting strikes on Iran. Trump, as you know, has grown increasingly frustrated with Iran after Iran responded to that peace proposal sent by the U.S. Trump called it absolutely unacceptable. He told reporters on his return to China about how he apparently read the first line and he really didn't like that first line and just decided to throw it away.
5: An Ebola outbreak in Congo and Uganda has been declared a global health emergency by the World Health Organization. Officials say the current strain is caused by a virus for which there are no approved drugs or vaccines. Chris Okamaringa has more from Kinshasa.
7: That designation is reserved for diseases that have a very high risk of spreading to neighboring countries, and ideally it's meant to mobilize resources and expertise. This Ebola outbreak has happened in an area that is grappling with a conflict. There are a number of armed groups that have been attacking civilians, forcing them to flee their homes and live in crowded camps. And that is an area that facilitates the spread of this infectious disease. Ituri province, where it's happened in the northeast of the DRC, is also an area that shares a border with Uganda and South Sudan. There's a lot of cross-border trade around that area. People keep moving from one area to another.
5: Boosting technology cooperation is at the top of the agenda as India's Prime Minister Narendra Modi continues his European diplomatic outreach. After signing a semiconductor manufacturing deal in the Netherlands, clean technology would be in focus as the Prime Minister visits Norway on Monday.
8: Green technology, energy cooperation and critical minerals could be just some of the items on the agenda as Prime Minister Narendra Modi meets his Norwegian counterpart this week. It's the first visit by an Indian Prime Minister to Norway in four decades and comes as New Delhi has been looking to reduce its trade dependence on the US and China. Mr. Modi will also participate in the India-Nordic summit on Tuesday. It comes after his visit to the Netherlands where the Dutch semiconductor fabrication giant ASML signed a deal with India's Tata Electronics to build India's first fabrication plant. Ishan Garg, New Delhi.
5: From bureaus worldwide, this is FSN.
9: From the Chiricahua Community Health Center Weather Center, here's your forecast for Wilcox.
10: For Monday, sunny skies with a high near 84, going to be breezy. Tonight, clear skies, low right around 47. For our Tuesday, sunny with a high near 88. Tuesday night, partly cloudy, low right around 51. Wednesday, partly sunny, high near 87. Currently in Wilcox, it's 71 degrees.
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19: Wow.
18: All right, let's say hi to the squad today. Hello, squad.
19: Silent Diane.
18: Madam President.
19: Deb John.
18: And Dr. Ian Stanley, I presume.
19: Hello, Doctor.
18: And?
19: Ed in Phoenix.
18: Let's not forget
19: Tammy, Clay, and Casey Joe.
18: And DF David Folds and Bruce Leach. All right, let me tell you what's coming up today on the show. Yeah, we got our fast facts you can use if you can listen fast enough, because we just spew them out. We spew them.
19: You're a spewer.
18: We're going to be spewing fast facts like back. You've never heard before. And then our stupid list today of top reasons passengers snap on airlines. I don't think it's a robot. Robotic passengers. Plus our ICMEs, and our, in case you missed this, a whole lot more. On the way this hour 4. So come on, kids, get ready. It's time. It's hour 4, and it starts
19: right now. I can-

0: 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Hey, it's time for our fast facts you can use if you listen fast enough. Here we go. You ready? Every year, more than 2,800 injuries from garage doors are reported. 2,800. They're supposed to stop. They've got an eye on them.
1: Uh-huh.
0: You know, if you get in the way, it's supposed to not crush anybody. I don't know.
1: I guess that's not working well.
0: Probably not. 32% of people say they like to visit the moon. 32%. I think that's kind of high.
1: Many, huh?
0: Yeah, I think it's kind of. Of course, if the ride was free, a lot of people want to go. According to a recent survey, Monday morning is the most productive time of the week. Wow. Really?
1: Monday morning,
0: I'm not sure I believe that.
1: I don't know.
0: It's the most productive, you know, standing around the water cooler, BSing and stuff.
1: I guess because you have, like, say, over the week or the weekend, you think, you know, I needed to get this done and that done.
0: Yeah.
1: And so that I can see because sometimes I even think about, you know, not so much these days at my job, but previous jobs, it's like, okay, this is what I'm going to accomplish and need to get done and blah, blah, blah.
0: Huh.
1: Well, so I can see Monday you go going gung ho and you bang some stuff out in the morning and
0: then you
1: and that's about it for the week. you know that's your pinnacle.
0: Yeah, okay.
1: Downhill right, from there.
0: Yeah, right. 72% of drivers will tailgate driving close to someone's back bumper this afternoon.
1: I hate that.
0: 72% will do it this afternoon.
1: I can't stand it.
0: 37% of men over 30 say they usually gain weight during football season. That makes sense.
1: Well, yeah.
0: Every Sunday, instead of doing yard work, you're 8 hours of football on the couch.
1: Snack.
0: And beer. The average woman
1: can't forget the beer.
0: The average woman will purchase 220 candles over the course of her life. To that, I'm pretty sure some women would say, hold my candle. Yeah.
1: Probably.
0: Hold my wicks and sticks. More than
1: Wicks
0: half,
1: and sticks.
0: I've tried to revive the mall, culture since it's died. More than half of men under 30 say they don't own a suit. Huh? They didn't even have a suit for their like high school graduation.
1: Well, you could rent that.
0: Yeah, I don't know. For the average person, being fully awake occurs at 9:40 in the morning. Okay, so we got another hour and a half.
1: Oh,
0: to go.
1: Not me. Yeah. No, really? That's about. I'm napping at that point.
0: 65% of women agree if a guy speaks nicely about his family, he's probably going to get another date.
1: Probably.
0: Yeah. 30% of adults have switched a price tag out while shopping. Jeez, that's terrible.
1: Really?
0: It's terrible. That used to work. I don't think it works anymore. Human taste buds change every 10 days. And the old taste buds are replaced with new ones.
1: No way.
0: This does not change the way you taste things, even if your sense of taste is still constantly changing over time, and it is.
1: Can you taste this for me? See, I tell you, I don't know. Yeah. My taste buds are regenerating, so I'll get back to you on that.
0: It's a Doctor Who thing, I'm thinking. according to a survey from Good Housekeeping, coffee, the most noticeable smell when you walk into a room. Number two is peanut butter.
1: Well, I said peanut butter. That's
0: true. Is the room's your kitchen. I mean, you know.
1: Well, you know, when I walk out of my bedroom in the morning,
0: because
1: I'm the one who makes the coffee and sets the timer, I look forward. I feel like a Folgers commercial. I look forward to, I walk up in the door.
0: The best part of waking up, right?
1: I can smell the coffee that's brewed.
0: Mondays are the worst days to send emails. It's when we're most likely to make typos and most likely to have an angry overall tone to what we write.
1: Wait, so it's our most productive, yet we're the crappiest?
0: We're sending out the crap. It's quantity over quality, I guess. I don't know.
1: Huh.
0: So my suggestion is, especially on Mondays, have ChatGPT rewrite all of your emails. They are nicer. Trust me, they're nicer. The heart is not on the left side of the chest. Contrary to popular beliefs, the heart is found between the right and left lungs and slightly tilts to the left.
1: Yes, that is true.
0: 7% of women blow dry their hair before weighing themselves because they believe it makes them lighter.
1: Oh, well, okay.
0: Now, water's heavy.
1: It is.
0: And according to a recent survey, women spend over $1,000 a year on coffee. from chains and restaurants. There you go. And those are your fast facts you could use today. Everybody.

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1: All right, a new report found that unruly passenger incidents increased to one in every 568 flights in the last year.
0: Wow.
1: Is there an explanation for this bounce in Boeing blowups? Actually, there are several, as you'll see with today's list of top reasons passengers snap on airplanes. You ready?
0: All right, detail.
1: Here we go. The only in-flight movie stars Adam Sandler.
0: Hey, like what's Adam wrong with Sandler
1: that? I don't know. They're seated next to a baby with an ear infection. Oh. Those are bad. You feel bad for the baby, but you really feel bad for yourself.
0: You know going up in altitude is going to hurt.
1: Oh, yeah, of course it does, and that's why babies cry.
0: Oh,
1: the captain announced they're flying over the Grand Canyon at 2:45 in the morning.
0: Oh, great.
1: The guy next to them removed his shoes at the exact same time the woman in front of them leaned back her chair.
0: Double whammy.
1: They just got pooped on by someone's companion parrot.
0: What? You know, so far it was like, okay, I can see that happening, but not the companion parrot.
1: Well, maybe. Depends if they got him a ticket or not. Here's one. They're on Spirit Airlines.
0: Yeah, that'll
1: That's
0: do
1: enough.
0: It.
1: Oh, wait a minute. There's the buzzer.
0: Yep.
1: The stewardess hit them so hard with a drink cart, their elbow got a concussion.
0: Yeah.
1: I've actually had that happen to me. Have you?
0: No. Yes. Wait, yes, I have.
1: Yeah.
0: But then I think about Drew Barrymore and The Wedding Singer.
1: Oh, right.
0: Because Glenn would never let her sit by the window.
1: He would never let her sit by the window.
0: Because she'd always get bumped by the cart when she sits by the aisle.
1: Yeah. The utensils gave them frostbite. I don't remember that. Someone already solved the in-flight magazine crossword. That always hacked me.
0: That's the frost your cookies, didn't it?
1: That was for me. They're supposed to take off at 4:30 and it's 8:45. In other words, they're flying Southwest.
0: And you're sitting on the plane while you're doing it.
1: And finally, our stupidest top reasons why people are losing it on the airplane. They've had enough of these mother bleeping snakes and this mother bleeping plane.
0: Yeah.
1: There you go, mother bleeping. It's Van Camp and Morgan.
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0: 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Every day, of course, we bring you some extra stories that we have scraped the bottom of the internet to possess. They're not exclusive, but they're probably stories you haven't heard because we scraped and you didn't. Here we go. These are, in case you missed it.
1: Scraped and you didn't.
0: Or ICMEs. A massive landslide in Greenland triggered a giant wave inside a narrow fjord.
1: Uh-oh.
0: That caused the earth to vibrate for 9 straight days.
1: Wow.
0: Scientists say the wave kept sloshing back and forth like nature's most terrifying bathtub experiment.
1: Oh my gosh. Wow.
0: Creating seismic signals detected around the globe.
1: That would
0: I don't
1: be,
0: know what date that,
1: would
0: that was.
1: Be scary.
0: But it seems like it was recent. That would be very scary. DFW, Dallas-Fort Worth International, is recycling used McDonald's French fry oil. I thought it was going to say French fries. French fry oil into aviation biofuel.
1: Really?
0: Roughly 32,000 pounds of used fryer grease every month are now helping power airplanes, meaning your next flight could technically run on abandoned McNugget energy. I mean,
1: hey, I'll tell you.
0: Well, they're just going to throw it out.
1: Yeah.
0: Well, it's going to the tallow. The tallow place picks those up. But
1: no, still. Because they always, I've heard that oil or.
0: Yeah, the biofuel. Yeah.
1: Yeah.
0: Yeah. Yeah. Yeah. And Soviet UFO files are making the internet weird again after a declassified CIA document resurfaced describing an alleged alien encounter in Siberia. The report claims a UFO exploded and supposedly turned 23 soldiers into limestone. Okay. Officials never verified the story, obviously. And somewhere, an alien lawyer is definitely requesting a mistrial. Oh, and those are our ICB stories for today.

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1: 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Yeah.
0: Okay.
1: Plus, yes or BS, the who cares, and fast facts you can use, and a lot more on the next
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1: You're on the What's a Josh broadcast on the 18th day of May. How are you doing on this Monday? Today it's I Love Reese's Day. Oh, one of my favorite candies. International Museum Day. It is also National No Dirty Dishes Day. So go do your dishes. Grab a guy named Marvin because it is Marvin Day. And head to the museum and check out some cool things. Anyway, if you don't want to do that, you want to get in touch with me instead, you can do that. Head over to whatsajosh.com. 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Shardy.

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1: On the What's a Josh broadcast. So you probably heard the story already that McDonald's is phasing out their self-service soda machines. Now, it doesn't mean you don't get refills. Instead, you got to go to the counter if you're dining in, and they'll give you a free refill there. Very old school, though. Remember back in the day, you had to do that regardless. And sometimes, I don't know if it was McDonald's, but there were restaurants where it was like 50 cents for a refill or something like that. But yeah, apparently this is supposed to be fully phased out by 2032. So if you like to mix in your Dr. Pepper with your Pepsi and your Mountain Dew, you're going to have to somehow ask the person behind the counter if they can do it for you. 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

0: From the Chiricahua Community Health Center Weather Center, here's your forecast for Wilcox.
1: For Monday, sunny skies with a high near 84, going to be breezy. Tonight, clear skies, low right around 47. For our Tuesday, sunny with a high near 88. Tuesday night, partly cloudy, low right around 51. Wednesday, partly sunny, high near 87. Currently in Wilcox, it's 75 degrees.
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1: You know, the What's a Josh broadcast was just talking to Kevin on DM back and forth about those self-service soda or pop machines that McDonald's has, and they're getting ready to phase those out. He said, you know, it's kind of old school going up to the counter. It kind of reminds me of the Pizza Hut experience when you had the red cups, the salad bar, the stained glass lamps, and all that. It's kind of a throwback. Yeah, what things from growing up do you miss from restaurants? So remember Pizza Hut? Do they still have the buffet, by the way? Rachel said Chi-Chi's. The fried ice cream was elite. Brian said old school McDonald's with the pay place and birthday parties. That's what I wish McDonald's would do. I don't have kids, but you got to give kids of today the experience that we had, because going to McDonald's was on par with going to an amusement park back in the day. Now it feels like you're just walking into some boring corporate headquarters, doesn't it? Anyway, if you got something for me, I'd love to hear from you over at whatsajosh.com. Click message me.

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1: The What's a Josh broadcast. So what about restaurants do you miss from when you were growing up? Michelle said the Sizzler. I felt rich walking into that place. Angela, old school Wendy's with the sunroom seating. I was just thinking about that. I think Burger King had those too, didn't they? Where you could sit, and maybe some locations still do. I don't know, but you can like sit down in an area where the sun just beats down through the glass. And then Jason said, Steak and Shake when it felt like a real diner. Yes. Now you go in, you got to order on the kiosk and you sit there and wait. There's like two people that work there. We'd love to hear from you. What's a Josh.com?

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1: All right, Meow. Hand over your license and registration. Hurry up, Meow. Is there something funny here, boy?
2: No.
1: Well, then why are you laughing, Mr. Larry Johnson?
2: I'm sorry. Are you saying Meow?
1: Am I saying Meow?
2: I thought you...
1: Don't think, boy. Meow, do you know how fast you were going?
2: I could have sworn you said Meow.
3: Do I look like a cat to you, boy? Am I jumping around all nimbly bimbly from tree to tree?
2: No.
3: Am I drinking milk from a saucer?
2: No.
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1: We're on the What's a Josh broadcast. And what's up to Mark? He said, you know what, Josh? This is, by the way, about McDonald's and how they're phasing out the soda fountains, so you have to go up to the actual counter to get a refill. He said, that is a throwback, but what I really want is the outdoor play places like they had. Yes. Do any of them still actually have the big play place anymore? But remember back in the day, like growing up in the 80s, you had to go outside. And you could like climb up in like a little hamburger, and there was like all sorts of really cool things. Kids today, you'd completely missed out on all the fun stuff of the 80s. I'm telling you right now. If you want to jump out on this, you can always do that at whatsajosh.com.

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1: And the What's Josh broadcast, $50,000 you could make coming up this summer from Fox Sports. What do you have to do? Well, if you like soccer, or as I like to call, football, I will give you all the information next. 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

0: from the Chiricahua Community Health Center Weather Center. Here's your forecast for Wilcox.
1: For Monday, sunny skies with a high near 84. Going to be breezy. Tonight, clear skies, low right around 47. For our Tuesday, sunny with a high near 88. Tuesday night, partly cloudy, low right around 51. Wednesday, partly sunny, high near 87. Currently in Wilcox, it's 78 degrees.
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1: Thanks for listening to the What's a Josh broadcast. So if you've been listening at all the last few months, then you probably know that I've become a huge fan of Premier League football, or as we here in the States call it, soccer. And if you didn't know, the World Cup is coming up this summer, and Fox Sports and Indeed are offering a payment of $50,000 to a chief World Cup watcher, I think I could do this, who will be hired to watch all 104 matches of the 2026 FIFA World Cup from a glass cube in Times Square. The lucky fan must stream every game on Fox One while creating social media content and interacting with crowds passing by. All right, forget it. I can't do that. Applications are open now, and the winner or selected candidate will be announced on June 6th during an MLB broadcast. Could you do that? I could watch all 104 of them. I don't know that I could do it in front of everybody, though, because my first thought is there a bathroom in there? And is it private? More on the way. I'm pretty-

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I. People keep asking me, what is Britpop? 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I give you 2 hours of 90s UK alternative and, yes, British new wave from the 1980s. 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
1: And that's it for the What's a Josh broadcast for your Monday. 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Yep, same time, same place. 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Have a great rest of your day. Bye-bye.

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0: the rest of the story. December 1, 1871, Chet Allen began his new job. The highest paying job in the federal government at $50,000 plus annually. He would earn more than the president himself. And as what? As customs collector for the port of New York City. That important a position? Oh, yes. After all, the New York Custom House brought in most of the nation's tariff revenue. And might you have guessed, it was also the world capital of cronyism. For practically everybody, including Chet, got his job at the Custom House through political favoritism. Yet even as Chet assumed his responsibilities in that coveted appointment, the civil service reform movement was becoming one of the most popular crusades in the country. Journalist and founder of The Nation, E.L. Godkin, wrote that the condition of the civil service includes almost every evil of which the American people have at this moment to complain. The seat of all the fraud and corruption and infidelity and inefficiency and negligence is to be found in it, end quote. And who, in the wake of increasing attacks and impending investigations, was suddenly the most vilified civil servant in the United States? High-profile Chet Allen, that's who. For despite the integrity with which he is presumed to have collected tariffs, he continued the Custom House custom of hiring staff whose main qualification was loyalty to New York's Republican boss, Senator Roscoe Conkling, and eventually the old boyism caught up with him. Investigators appearing before the House Appropriations Committee reported fraud. Chet protested, but July 11, 1878, newly elected President Hayes fired him, and so the latter faded to his former profession, the law. He ought never to have been heard from again. And yet, by remarkable happenstance, and through his Republican connections, naturally, he found himself in 1880 the running mate of dark horse presidential candidate James Garfield, who was elected a year later and assassinated, promoting to the highest office in the land a man who only 3 years previous a Republican president had fired. Chet was Chester Allen Arthur. The public in general was initially much apprehensive of the Arthur administration. Of course, he'd been made president by an assassin whose objective that had been. He had reached the summit of American politics with no experience whatever in shaping public policy. He had served neither in Congress nor as a state's governor, nor had he been elected to anything save the office of vice president. In fact, the greatest opportunity of his life, his Custom House post, he had squandered, he had shamed. The nation was naked now, critics clamored, utterly exposed, ultimately vulnerable. Chester Arthur had only these alternatives now: to succumb to the criticism or to earn America's trust. Well, he achieved the latter. He vetoed any legislation associated with political patronage. He supported and signed into law the Pendleton Civil Service Act, which created a long-awaited merit-based system of appointment and promotion. He promised that he would never do anything ever again to weaken the government which he loved. P.S. Among the eventually respected Chester Arthur parting acts as president, he also acquired a naval coaling station in the vulnerable Hawaiian Islands. He acquired a naval coaling station called Pearl Harbor. Now you know the rest of the story.
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2: For Monday, sunny skies with a high near 84. Going to be breezy. Tonight, clear skies, low right around 47. For our Tuesday, sunny with a high near 88. Tuesday night, partly cloudy, low right around 51. Wednesday, partly sunny, high near 87. Currently in Wilcox, it's 79 degrees.
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On 1092.5 Depot Diner, Third Eye Blind Jumper from 1999. Started off the diner on our Monday, May the 18th. Sean White hanging out with you. Classic hits and throwbacks for your lunch. Coming up for you this hour, got Queen. Also got David Lee Roth, got Mariah Carey on the way as well. Right now it's 98 degrees, and because of you, taking you back to 1998. It's the Depot Diner. 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It's

Hot in 92.5 Depot Diner, Vanilla Ice. Before that, Extreme and More Than Words. Queen, Bohemian Rhapsody, and that set as well. Shaun White hanging out with you. Classic hits and throwbacks for your lunch on this Monday, May the 18th. Hope you had an amazing weekend. For myself, it was just hanging out with the wife over at the house. It was kind of a, I had friends over on Saturday, but, you know, overall, just a pretty chill weekend. And it was nice to have a very chill weekend after a very busy work week. I had my job that I do full-time. And yeah, it was a relaxing weekend. I hope your weekend was relaxing and all that. And, you know, if you're having a case of the Mondays, hopefully we can help make it a little bit better. Here's David Lee Roth. It's California Girls, taking you back to 1985. It's the Depot Diner, hot to 92.5.

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Hot 10, 92.5, Depot Diner, 90 by Nature, OPP. Michael Jackson, Black or White, heard from Blackstreet, and No Diggity. Sean White hanging out with you. Classic hits and throwbacks for your lunch. Hey, want to remind you, tomorrow is the kindergarten graduation parade. It's going to be at the Wilcox Elementary School from 6 to 6.15 p.m. Parade starts at the drop-off zone on Dello Street and ends on Austin Street. Parents and families are encouraged to decorate their cars however they would like. And it can always make it a much more fun parade than that. So again, tomorrow, kindergarten graduation parade at Wilcox Elementary School from 6 to 6.15 p.m. All right? Here's Mariah Carey. It's Fantasy, taking you back to 1995. It's the Depot Diner Classic Hits and Throwbacks for your lunch. Hot to 92.5.

on 1092.5 Depot Diner. All right, Sean White getting ready to head on out of here. Hope you have an amazing Monday afternoon. Brenda, she is up next at 1 o'clock with your hit music. If you're traveling around, please travel safely. Gonna leave you with Spice Girls and Who Do You Think You Are? It's the Depot Diner Classic Hits and Throwbacks for your lunch. Hot to 92.5 Wilcox. I'll talk to you manana. Take care. Bye-bye.

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Hot 92.5, that was Tate McRae with Tit for Tat. Good afternoon, this is Brenda. I'm here with you until 4 o'clock today on this magnificent Monday. I'm having a great day. I hope that you're having a great day too. You know, there's always those haters out there, those people that don't like you. You know what? Let me just throw this out here for you. Think about this. That person that's hating on you, they're probably having a really hard time internally. Like, they're probably hating on themselves too, you know? So sometimes people just can't be pleased. Sometimes people are just jerks. Sometimes you just gotta let them walk away, you know? Let them walk out of your life. So if you've got some haters out there, just remember, they're having a tough time. Maybe throw some love at them. Maybe that'll change them a little bit. I don't know. But definitely protect your love and your compassion and your empathy. And don't let those haters get to you today, okay? Hey, we're gonna be hearing from some great artists like Warren G, Nicky Jam, Nelly Furtado, One Republic, Hootie and the Blowfish, Aerosmith, Mojo, Jordan Davis. It's going to be a great hour of music. Plus, we have some of your requests coming up at the end of the hour and some artists that I haven't mentioned. Right now, we've got CeeLo Green with Robin Williams on Hot 92.5 Wilcox.

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0: 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Here's your forecast for Wilcox.
1: For Monday, sunny skies with a high near 84. Going to be breezy. Tonight, clear skies, low right around 47. For our Tuesday, sunny with a high near 88. Tuesday night, partly cloudy, low right around 51. Wednesday, partly sunny, high near 87. Currently in Wilcox, it's 81 degrees.
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Hot 92.5. We just heard from Romeo Santos. This is Brenda here with you on this magnificent Missed You Monday. Hey, we've got some of your requests coming up before the end of the hour. We've been playing great music for you. We're grateful you decided to take us along to keep you company. I hope we get to keep you company the whole rest of the day. Right now, we've got Chris Brown with Go Crazy on Hot 92.5 Wilcox.

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Hot 92.5, that was Jill Scott with Pressure. This is Brenda, and I'm here with you until 4 o'clock today on this magnificent Monday. Hey, we are going to be hearing from Snow, CNCO, Akon, Jason Aldean, The Real McCoy, Culture Club, Rihanna, Somber, and some other artists that I haven't mentioned, as well as your requests at the end of the hour. Right now, we've got Lindsay L. with Criminal on Hot 92.5 Wilcox.

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Small Town Big Radio Hot 92.5. That was Jason Aldean with How Far Does a Goodbye Go? Indeed, how far does a goodbye go? This is Brenda hanging out with you on this magnificent Monday. It is a great day. You know I love my Mondays. Have you got that to-do list ready for the rest of the week? I hope you were able to check some things off earlier today. Right now we've got The Real McCoy with Another Night on Hot 92.5 Wilcox.

0: From the Chiricahua Community Health Center Weather Center, here's your forecast for Wilcox.
1: For Monday, sunny skies with a high near 84. Going to be breezy. Tonight, clear skies, low right around 47. For our Tuesday, sunny with a high near 88. Tuesday night, partly cloudy, low right around 51. Wednesday, partly sunny, high near 87. Currently in Wilcox, it's 83 degrees.
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3: Hi, folks. 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Hello, Mike.
4: You're supposed to wait for the... 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
3: 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See, Mike, I've been giving out money all morning to people who are just stopping in. 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
5: 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Welcome back, Big Mike.
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We just heard from Alvaro Soler, and this is Brenda, Brenda, Brenda here with you until 4 o'clock today. Have you had a chance to check out our Facebook page, Hot 92.5 FM? Follow us. We put some fun things up there, and definitely stick around because we have got some of your requests coming right up. Right now, we've got Shade with Trampoline on Hot 92.5 Wilcox.

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Hot 92.5, that was Taylor Swift with Lavender Haze. Good afternoon. This is Brenda here with you until 4 o'clock today on this magnificent, magnificent, magnificent Monday. We've got some great music for you this hour. We're going to be hearing from Weezer, Melendi, Outkast, Megan Maroney, Shania Twain, Rick Springfield, Three Days Grace, Riley Green. It's going to be a great hour of music. Plus, we have some of your requests coming up at the end of the hour and some artists that I haven't mentioned. Right now, we've got The Weeknd with I Feel It Coming on Hot 92.5. Wilcox.

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This is Brenda, hanging out with you on this magnificent Monday. I'd really love to hear from you. Send me an email, info@hot925.com. 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

0: From the Chiricahua Community Health Center Weather Center, here's your forecast for Wilcox.
1: For Monday, sunny skies with a high near 84. Going to be breezy. Tonight, clear skies, low right around 47. For our Tuesday, sunny with a high near 88. Tuesday night, partly cloudy, low right around 51. Wednesday, partly sunny, high near 87. Currently in Wilcox, it's 83 degrees.
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0: paso. 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

Hot 92.5, that was MC Joy. This is Brenda, and I'm getting ready to head on out of here. Bo Johnson is up next at 4 p.m. He's going to have some great music for you. And I am going to be back with you tomorrow afternoon at 1 p.m. I'm going to leave you right now with J-Don and Lullaby on Hot 92.5 Wilcox. Hey, don't forget, love is the answer.

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5: From Feature Story News in Washington, I'm Kate Fisher. U.S. President Donald Trump is reportedly weighing strikes on Iran following more threats to agree to a deal. The almost six-week ceasefire remains in place despite flagging diplomatic efforts to bring an end to the conflict. Nick Harper reports from Washington.
6: With the U.S. president growing increasingly frustrated by Iran's response, there is now considerable concern in Washington that the U.S. may be moving towards resuming hostilities with Iran. It's been reported that President Trump will convene a meeting of his national security advisers on Tuesday in the White House Situation Room to discuss options for military action. Last week, the president warned that the ceasefire with Iran, that has been in place for nearly 6 weeks, is on life support, and he gave it just a 1% chance of survival. On social media, he warned Iran that time is of the essence, and they better get moving fast to get a deal done.
5: Allies of UK Prime Minister Keir Starmer say he won't set out any timetable for his departure despite calls for him to do so. It comes as the prospect of the UK rejoining the European Union has been placed at the heart of a fight for the leadership of the governing Labour Party. Former Health Secretary Wes Streeting says the UK should attempt to regain EU membership in the future, as he confirms he'll join any leadership contest. Deputy Prime Minister David Lammy says that Keir Starmer is getting on with the job.
7: At the moment, let's be clear, there is no contest. There's a lot of speculation about contest. I recognise that. We've had a bad week, no doubt about that. We've had some own goals this week. 10 days, fine. 10 weeks, we're in trouble. Let us get back to unifying and delivering on behalf of the British people.
5: Hungary's new Prime Minister, Péter Magyar, is increasing pressure on President Tamás Szolyok after taking office this month. The dispute centres on whether officials linked to former Prime Minister Viktor Orbán should remain in key state positions. From Budapest, Pablo Gutierrez reports.
8: President Tamás Szolyok nominated Péter Magyar as prime minister after Magyar's Tisza party defeated Viktor Orbán's Fidesz party in April's election. Szolyok later approved Magyar's new cabinet. Magyar has since called on Szolyok to step down by the end of May, arguing the president remains tied to the political system built during Viktor Orbán's 16 years in power. Szolyok's office rejected the criticism, saying Hungary's constitution clearly defines the president's legal status and the conditions for remaining in office. The dispute comes as Magyar's government prepares political and economic reforms.
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9: From the Chiricahua Community Health Center Weather Center, here is your forecast for Wilcox.
10: For Monday, sunny skies with a high near 84, going to be breezy. Tonight, clear skies, low right around 47. For our Tuesday, sunny with a high near 88. Tuesday night, partly cloudy, low right around 51. Wednesday, partly sunny, high near 87. Currently in Wilcox, it's 83 degrees.
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That's Haley Steinfeld on Hot 92.5. Monday afternoon here with Bo Johnson on the way for you. This hour, we've got Demi Lovato, Jason Aldean, and Celine Dion. Right now, Luke Combs on Hot 92.5 Wilcox.

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0: 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Stay thirsty, Wilcox.

That's David Guetta on Hot 92.5. A little bit of a windy day here in Cochise County. Looks like we're having these wind gusts up around 25 miles an hour. Make sure to be careful out there on the highways if you're in a big rig, and tie anything down in the yard you don't want to blow away. But it looks like that wind's going to be going away by about midweek. Right now, this is Bruno Mars on Hot 92.5 Wilcox.

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3: From Feature Story News in Washington, I'm Kate Fisher. U.S. President Donald Trump is reportedly weighing strikes on Iran following more threats to agree to a deal. The almost six-week ceasefire remains in place despite flagging diplomatic efforts to bring an end to the conflict. Nick Harper reports from Washington.
4: With the US president growing increasingly frustrated by Iran's response, there is now considerable concern in Washington that the US may be moving towards resuming hostilities with Iran. It's been reported that President Trump will convene a meeting of his national security advisers on Tuesday in the White House Situation Room to discuss options for military action. Last week, the president warned that the ceasefire with Iran, that has been in place for nearly 6 weeks, is on life support, and he gave it just a 1% chance of survival. On social media, he warned Iran that time is of the essence, and they better get moving fast to get a deal done.
3: Allies of UK Prime Minister Keir Starmer say he won't set out any timetable for his departure despite calls for him to do so. It comes as the prospect of the UK rejoining the European Union has been placed at the heart of a fight for the leadership of the governing Labour Party. Former Health Secretary Wes Streeting says the UK should attempt to regain EU membership in the future, as he confirms he'll join any leadership contest. Deputy Prime Minister David Lammy says that Keir Starmer is getting on with the job.
5: At the moment, let's be clear, there is no contest. There's a lot of speculation about contest. I recognise that. We've had a bad week, no doubt about that. We've had some own goals this week. 10 days, fine. 10 weeks, we're in trouble. Let us get back to unifying and delivering on behalf of the British people.
3: Hungary's new Prime Minister, Péter Magyar, is increasing pressure on President Tamás Szolyok after taking office this month. The dispute centres on whether officials linked to former Prime Minister Viktor Orbán should remain in key state positions. From Budapest, Pablo Gutierrez reports.
6: President Tamás Szolyok nominated Péter Magyar as prime minister after Magyar's TISA party defeated Viktor Orbán's Fidesz party in April's election. Szolyok later approved Magyar's new cabinet. Magyar has since called on Szolyok to step down by the end of May, arguing the president remains tied to the political system built during Viktor Orbán's 16 years in power. Szolyok's office rejected the criticism, saying Hungary's constitution clearly defines the president's legal status and the conditions for remaining in office. The dispute comes as Magyar's government prepares political and economic reforms.
3: From bureaus worldwide, this is FSN.
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7: Tonight, clear skies and breezy, low right around 47 for a Tuesday. Sunny with a high near 88. Tuesday night, partly cloudy, low right around 51. Wednesday, partly sunny, high near 87. Wednesday night, partly cloudy, low right around 50. Currently in Wilcox, it's 81 degrees.
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